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0: Calvin Harris, Sam Smith, and that is how we finish a 20-song music marathon for another day on Hits 939. Happy Monday to you, Bundy. You got Brett with you this morning. Hope you had a great weekend and starting the week off nicely. Certainly the weather is. Beautiful day out there. Still pretty cool, but look, you can't complain if this is what winter is, can you? I'll tell you what, you can't complain about all the Bundy's best music coming up, like this one from Benson Boone.
1: I'm sorry I'm here for someone else. It's good to see your face.
0: Maybe you can't complain about it because he is here for someone else. Anyway, that one is up next on Hits 939.
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0: That's Hits 939. That's Midnight Oil. Beds are burning. You got Brett with you this morning. Of course, the home of Maddie and Trace. They're back with you tomorrow morning from 6 a.m. 7:20. Do the phone lines go into meltdown every single morning? Because that is time to play Think Like Trace. Now, if you haven't seen heard Think Like Trace before, honestly, what on earth have you been doing? It is Bundy's biggest, best, only word association game. Get inside the mind of Trace to win. Five words, word association style, and match up three. You bang off to the South Kalan Hotel with $50 to spend, but everyone is after the jackpot, and it has not gone off for quite some time. The 16th of September, in fact, last year, was the last time it went off, and because of that, for matching all five words, the jackpot now sits at $4,720. Oh, bam! Huge. So make sure you're paying attention. Make sure you're listening. Make sure you're trying to call through to play tomorrow morning. Think like Trace.
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12: Morning, I'm Jackie Lim. A loophole in the HECS student loan system is making the government billions at the expense of already stretched uni students and graduates. Currently, HECS indexation happens in June before student payments from the previous year have been credited. Independent MP Monique Ryan says pushing it back to November would save students more than $3 billion over the coming decade. Make the most of these lower petrol prices, with the average unleaded prices now lower than they were at the start of the war. We're being told it won't last long, though, with the fuel excise discount being halved from Wednesday. Peter Curry from the NRMA says that'll push unleaded as high as the mid-170s.
13: People will feel it, but certainly nothing compared to what we were paying in the middle of the crisis when things were at their absolute worst.
12: The Social Services Minister says the budget's housing tax reforms are starting to show results, claiming first home buyers are now dominating weekend auctions.
13: You go to an auction now and you see first home buyers for the first time in many years actually able to buy a home of their own because they're not competing against cashed up investors.
12: Tanya Plibersek there on 7. It comes as totality figures show auction clearance rates in several major cities have slumped to their lowest levels since the pandemic. And the cost of living is taking no hostages, with another musical calling curtain ahead of schedule. Producers of the show Waitress have announced it will not travel beyond Melbourne, blaming tough economic conditions. It follows a similar move by Beetlejuice the musical, which recently ended its run in Brisbane early and cancelled several shows nationwide.
1: Cash for scrap. Icon Metals Recycling. 16 Steptoe Street, Bundy East. It's 939. Your sport now.
12: In sport, the Socceroos are in Oakland as preparations for their round of 32 match against Egypt continue. The Aussies have never won a match in the World Cup beyond the group stages, but they're in with a shot. Egypt's only two spots ahead of them on the global rankings. The last time the two countries met was in 2010. And in NRL, Queensland coach Billy Slater has backed Pat Carrigan to be fit for next week's State of Origin showdown. The Broncos star has been recalled for the decider despite not having played a game in over a month following ankle surgery. That's the latest in news and sport.
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14: 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And RBTs will enforce drink riding. 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
1: 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Hits 939, Bundy weather.
0: Slight chance of a shower or two for Bundy today. We'll see how we go. Top of 23 degrees. Same goes for tomorrow. Shower or two, top of 23. And a mostly sunny one on Wednesday at a top of 24. For Nexus Pools, your best pools in Bundy. Today's UV reading is 5. That is moderate. Tomorrow morning, 7:20, Think Like Trace, worth a mind-blowing $4,720. 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

0: 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All updated after the weekend's game, so you can check out all the results, see where you're up to, see how many you got. You might notice at the top of the table is a very familiar name. Trace leads the way on 88. Was tied for the lead last week, and now she's pushed herself ahead. Whew, it's caused a lot of discussions, a lot of banter, a lot of bragging and back patting going on in the Hits offices this morning, that is for sure. Matty and myself have pulled back a couple on Brendo as well, so we knew his good form couldn't last, and it hasn't. There you go, so make sure you get your tips in. They close off at 7:45 on Friday night ahead of the first game of the round at 8 o'clock on Friday night. So make sure you get your tips in, hits939.com.au. We'll announce who wins the $100 bistro voucher from Sugarland Tavern a little bit later on in the week. Hits 939 footy tipping competition.
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2: 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We had a lot of fun doing this. Finley.
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0: 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We launched a brand new competition this morning over at hits939.com.au. We're calling out for the workplace of the week. 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And you and your workmates have a chance to win a $100 catering platter thanks to the Deli Bundaberg. Now, every Wednesday, starting next Wednesday, we were going to hand deliver that platter. It's got some frittata bites, mini berry muffins, mini scones with cream and jam, small yogurt and granola cups with honey, ham and cheese pastry fingers. Oh, doesn't sound too bad. I feel like maybe the Hits 939 office should be the workplace of the week for this week, just to make sure we get to test that out. Anyway, I'm not sure I'm going to get away with that one. You can register your workplace now, hits939.com.au, and find out if you are the workplace of the week.
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0: Bundy's best music on Hits 939. We're at just about 12 o'clock, so that's it for me. I'm off. You got Brendo coming in. He's back after a little few days off late last week. Kicking it all off with a flashback lunch. Another chance to win yourself a large pizza thanks to CNJ Pizza in Kepnock. Up today, a little slice of heaven. Appropriate, isn't it?
1: Her love shines over my horizon. She's a slice of heaven.
0: Describe CNJ Pizza. That's what I was looking for. Anyway, I've also got Rapture.

0: Brendo will be happy. Loves Creed, he does. That's all coming up with Brendo in the Big Arvo. Make sure you're paying attention, wrote those ones down. You can win yourself that pizza. But that is it for me. Thanks for hanging out today, Bundy. This is Brett. Over and out.
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13: Hey there, I'm Jackie Lim. Australia's property market continues to lose momentum, with weekend auction clearance rates in Melbourne and Sydney dropping to their lowest levels since the pandemic. The totality figures show Brisbane is struggling the most. However, Adelaide bucked the trend, recording its best figures in 5 weeks. The coalition has slumped to a historic low in the polls, its primary vote collapsing to just 17% under Angus Taylor. Labor's seen a bounce in the polls to lead One Nation 33% to 29% after making tax changes to the budget. Health Minister Mark Butler telling Nine people have now had enough time to work out how they're affected.
14: People are focusing on what they're getting. There'll be another tax cut later this week, two tax cuts in this year's budget that we passed through the parliament last week.
13: Australia and Vanuatu are expected to sign a new security and defence agreement in Canberra today. It's aimed at strengthening regional stability in the Pacific and comes 10 months after a signing was scrapped in Port Vila over concerns it could undermine Vanuatu's sovereignty. Wildfires have broken out in Germany as temperatures in Europe continue to soar. Meantime, in France, public health officials say at least 4,000 people have died over just 3 days. The cost of tying the knots on the rise. New figures show wedding expenses have jumped 8% in a year, with the average big day now costing around $40,000. And Stevie Nicks is rumoured to be performing at the wedding of Taylor Swift and her NFL star fiancé, Travis Kelce. Nicks has been a longtime friend of the pop star.
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13: In sport, Wimbledon kicks off tonight with three Aussies in opening round action. Alexander Vucic is the first cab off the rank, followed by Adam Walton and Daria Kasatkina. Alex de Minaur is seeded fifth for the tournament and plays his first round match tomorrow night. And Elise Perry's domination at the T20 World Cup has continued. She's again been named player of the match with a score of 56 off 38 balls, helping Australia to a 6-wicket win over India. Australia remain undefeated in the tournament as they head into the semi-final against the West Indies. That's the latest in news and sport.
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1: 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Hits 939, Bundy weather.
15: Chance of a shower or two across Bundy this afternoon. Looking a lot less likely after 4 or 5 o'clock. Top of 23 degrees today. Possible shower or two tomorrow. Top of 23, then mostly sunny on Wednesday. Top of 24. 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Today's UV reading could hit 5, which is moderate, but sun protection recommended. So slip, slop, slap, so you can slide. Tomorrow morning at 7:20, think like Trace. Now worth an incredible $4,720 with Maddie and Trace for Hits Breakfast. Hits 939.
1: It's all the stuff you grew up with while you tuck into a pizza from C&J Pizza. 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
15: Good afternoon, it's Brendo with you. 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Let's get to it right about now. It is... Oh, I can't tell you who it is, can I? Slice of Heaven. Oh, I tell you what, if you bite into C&J's, you are biting into a slice of heaven. All right, I'm giving one away after the flash.

0: 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It is Brendo with you. Good afternoon. Welcome to Bundy's Big Monday Arvo.
1: It's all the stuff you grew up with while you're tucking into a pizza from C&J Pizza. Quality pizza that's out of this world.
0: All right, we've reached that time of the day. I mean, you've had yourself a cracker of a weekend. You've spent your morning, one, in denial, and two, trying to look busy. The only way your day is guaranteed to get better from here is winning yourself a free large pizza from C&J's Pizza Kepnock, handcrafted to perfection. 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The number is 41530886.
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0: 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Be listening to the Flashback Lunch at midday. Right now, we're going to put some miles on it. Marshmallow, Kane Brown, Hits 939.
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0: Hits 93.9. It is Bundy's best music with Milky and Morgrab right there. We got Aha and new stuff from Stella Lefty coming up in your immediate future. Brendo with you. Good afternoon. Had me a shocker this round in the footy tipping. Only 4 out of 8. Trace is now sitting, Trace from Hitsbrecky, sitting at the top of the leaderboard overall, coming first with 88 points. The rest of the Hits team, I'm 5 behind her now, so that's going to be hard to catch. I'm 83. Matty had a good round. He's nipping at my heels with 81 points, coming 19th overall. And Brett has been shooting up the ladder as well, 79 points, coming 33rd. So what that means for you, though, is no change whatsoever. If you want a shot at this week's $100 bistro voucher at Sugarland Tavern, big congrats to Glenn Meehan for winning last round. If you want a shot at that tipping, round 18 starts Friday night at 8 o'clock. Lock with the Panthers and the Rabbitohs, so your tips are due in by 7:45 at hits939.com.au.
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0: live across Bundy on Hits 939 as of Wednesday. You'll be able to nominate your furry, feathered or scaly friend for Bundy's cutest pet at the Hits website. Coming up in the next 10 minutes, Aussie artist Josh for Waz with his reimagining of Madonna's Like a Prayer. When you call my name, it's like a little prayer. I'm down on my knees, I wanna take you there. Couple of sweet throwbacks as well, kind of in line with that, I guess. Matchbox 20. I wanna pursue me around. Well, I will, well, I will. And up next, after the news, Pig. Anyone that's finally had enough, Pink, coming up next after the new sport and weather. Brendo with you, you're on Hits.
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1: Hi, I'm Phoebe Humphrey. Anthony Albanese says today is a historic day between Australia and Vanuatu. The two nations have inked a landmark strategic agreement after months of negotiations. The Prime Minister says it is a historic step forward.
2: This agreement advances a consensus that security is a shared responsibility and encapsulates Vanuatu's sovereign decision not to permit its territory to be used for any foreign military base.
1: The Nationals leader admits the opposition has some work to do after today's news poll showed its primary support had crashed to a record low of just 17%, while Labor leads One Nation 33% to 29%. Matt Canavan telling Seven it's time to draw on his past career as a jackaroo.
3: And the first thing you've got to do is get the herd moving. And the herd is moving. It's just not going through the right gate for us at the moment. I get that. Yes. We've got a bit of work to do there.
1: Petrol prices are now cheaper than what they were at the start of the war in the Middle East. However, that'll change by Wednesday when the fuel excise discount is reduced. The national average this morning is $1.62 per litre for unleaded. Federal police have charged an airline employee for allegedly smuggling over a kilo of heroin into Melbourne. The 26-year-old Thai woman was working on board an international flight which landed at Melbourne Airport last Thursday when her bags were screened. And a skydiving plane crash in France has killed all 11 people on board. Authorities say the aircraft went down near the town of Tomblaine, killing the pilot along with instructors and students.
0: Cash for scrap. Archon Metals Recycling, 16 Steptoe Street, Bundy East. It's 939. Your sport now.
1: In sport, Laurie Daly says he'll be looking to silence the haters in next week's Origin decider. The New South Wales coach has swung the axe for Game 3, making 7 changes, including dropping Brian To'o. Daly says he's determined to secure the Shield.
4: If anyone thinks I'm not going to be as prepared as I've ever been, they'll be shocked.
1: And to AFL, Hawthorn is sweating on the fitness of Nick Watson for this Saturday's clash against Melbourne, despite being cleared of a hamstring strain. That's the latest news and sport.
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0: 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Hits 939, Bundy weather.
8: Chance of a shower or two across Bundy this afternoon. Looking a lot less likely after 4 or 5 o'clock. Top of 23 degrees today. Possible shower or two tomorrow. Top of 23, then mostly sunny on Wednesday. Top of 24. 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Tomorrow morning at 7:20, think like Trace. 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

0: G'day, Bundy West. Disco Lines and Tinashe on Hits 939 with Amy Shark and Green Day, both coming up in the next 10. Good afternoon, Brendo with you. Welcome to Bundy's Big Monday Arvo. 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It's sort of, for a lot of people for whom it's helping their productivity, this is great. 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
2: So this lady, she'd been chatting to this guy for a while and she thought, okay, it's time to first meet and go on a date. 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

0: 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We got Bruno Mars coming up next. New stuff from Ariana Grande within the next 10 minutes. Brendo with you. Good afternoon. Round 11 of the Hits 939. Bundy Broadcasters Premiership is a split round. Shout out to Tigers and Wallaroos for the wins they had on the weekend. Tigers beating Seagulls 38-14. Now, not just a shout out to Wallaroos, but big commiserations to West. Wallaroos took them down 80-0. Yeah, they do cop the sad trombone for that. All of us here at Hits feeling for you guys in the West's team. Now, coming up this weekend, all games being played at Brothers Sports Ground here in Bundy. Under-18s at 10:45, Brothers versus Easts. 12:15, the women's comp, Brothers taking on Cherbourg. Then the reserve grade and A grade of the Brothers and East games being played at 2:15 and 3:30 respectively. Shout out to Merchant Constructions and Larksfield Communications. It's round 11 of the Hits 939 Bundy Broadcasters Premiership, finishing up this round this Saturday. We got something new and cool in the works at the Hits website, kicked off this morning. What does it mean for you? Got to be happy with that. Have a listen to this.
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0: 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Ariana Grande, Hate That I Made You Love Me.
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0: 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Fastest way from hungry to happy. Coming up after two, Speed Demon, the new one from Justin Bieber. He's checking his what?
1: He's checking his chickens.
0: That's right. Somba. Kylie Minogue. And good luck getting that out of your head. New sport weather next. Hits 939.
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4: 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This is your news now.
5: Hi, I'm Phoebe Humphrey. The federal government is seeking to strengthen the under-16 social media ban today. More than 5 million accounts have been deactivated since the ban came into effect last December, but PM Anthony Albanese says there are still far too many kids online.
6: We'll introduce legislation this afternoon that goes further to ensure social media companies are doing everything within their power to stop children under 16 being on their platforms. We're doubling the fines.
5: A Liberal frontbencher admits the party needs a rebrand off the back of the latest polling. The latest news poll shows support for the opposition has fallen to 17%, with Angus Taylor's approval ratings falling to the lowest level seen since he took over the leadership. Shadow frontbencher Melissa McIntosh telling Sky a shake-up is needed.
7: Some people think that we're stuck in the past and our policies need to resonate with the Australia of today and the future. So I think it'd be a really good time for us to revisit our values, what we stand for and the way we project ourselves to Australians.
5: Coles and Woolies have been named the worst major supermarkets to deal with, according to suppliers. The report found Aldi was the most respectful and fairest, followed by the operators of IGA. And Australia's property market continues to lose momentum, with weekend auction clearance rates in Melbourne and Sydney dropping to their lowest levels since the pandemic. The totality figures show Brisbane is struggling the most. However, Adelaide has bucked the trend, recording its best figures in 5 weeks.
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5: In sport, Queensland coach Billy Slater has backed Pat Carrigan to be fit for next week's State of Origin showdown, despite not having played a game in over a month. Slater says he has every confidence he'll be right.
8: Anyone that's been involved with him knows what sort of professional he is, and he'll be right to play.
5: And Adelaide's Chelsea Randall has announced her retirement from AFLW due to issues with concussion. The 35-year-old former Crows skipper is a 3-time premiership player and a 5-time All-Australian. That's the latest news and sport.
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4: 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It's 939, Bundy weather.
9: Chance of a shower or two across Bundy this afternoon. Looking a lot less likely after 4 or 5 o'clock. Top of 23 degrees today. Possible shower or two tomorrow. Top of 23, then mostly sunny on Wednesday. Top of 24. 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

0: G'day Riverview, in excess on Hits 939. We got Sienna Spyro, Shawn Mendes, and some rock from Fuel. All coming up within the next 10 minutes. And coming up this Saturday, the final game for the mighty Autobahn Bundaberg Bulls. We got Red City Roar in town for the QSL 2 basketball. I believe the game is happening at 6. Will be absolutely massive. You can win yourself 4 of the best seats in the house thanks to World Gym. Get food and drinks for the game as well by getting us your details where it says best seats in the house on the win page at hits939.com.au.
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0: 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We got Nico and Vince up next. And as of Wednesday, you'll be able to, look, I know most of us think we've got the cutest pet in town, so we are going to give you the chance to prove it. We teamed up with North Bundy Vet Surgery. We're giving you the chance to win $500 cash for having Bundy's cutest pet. You can nominate as of Wednesday at the Hits website. Nominations will go for a couple of weeks, then you'll be able to vote on the top 30. Maddie and Trace announcing the top five winners on Friday the 24th of July. $500 cash for first place. How good is that? Bundy's cutest pet, we're on the lookout.
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0: 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Now that we've given our tech team a heart attack, let's play some new music instead. Taylor Swift, I Knew It, I Knew You.
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1: 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Now, we're minutes away from our afternoon quizzy. Survive the five. Five questions, 30 seconds. Get them right to win 2 weeks at World Gym and pizza money. Also up after three, new music from The Script. If I stand or if I fall, I'm still giving it my all. And we'll nod our head to the 90s with Joan Osborne. What if God was one of us? We're doing all this straight after the news, sport and weather. I'll tell you when to call for Survive the Fight.
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0: Hi, I'm Phoebe Humphrey. Legislation is being introduced to Parliament this afternoon to bolster Australia's under-16 social media ban. It includes increasing fines for social media companies to $99 million and giving the eSafety Commissioner more powers. Communications Minister Annika Wells says social media companies want the laws to fail.
12: It is big tech using classic big tech tactics, doing the bare minimum and thinking that they are above domestic law. My message to big tech is this. Every effort you make to frustrate these laws will be met with our efforts to make these laws work.
0: Australia and Vanuatu have signed an agreement to strengthen strategic and security ties. The Nakamal Agreement ensures Vanuatu cannot be used for any foreign military base or infrastructure. Vanuatu's Prime Minister Jotham Napat says this is a relationship built on trust and respect.
13: Australia and Vanuatu are close neighbours, trusted partners and enduring friends. Today's meeting reaffirms our said commitment.
0: A regional airport in New South Wales has reopened after an alleged bomb threat. The Dubbo Airport was evacuated earlier this morning with all flights halted for several hours after a threatening call. An investigation is underway. And Telstra is planning to phase out a key communication lifeline for remote Aussies. The decades-old CAN radio network will be replaced with a satellite system by November next year, with the telco claiming it's become too outdated to maintain.
2: Cash for scrap. Archon Metals Recycling. 16 Steptoe Street, Bundy East. It's 939. Your sport now.
0: In sport, the Sydney Swans have confirmed Joel Armitage will be out for the rest of the AFL home and away season. Scans have confirmed he suffered a partial tear of his Achilles tendon, which will keep him sidelined for 10 weeks. Switching codes, the Blues have made five changes as they prepare to face the Maroons at Suncorp Stadium in the Origin decider next week. Brian To'o and Katoni Staggs among those dropped. And the Socceroos are in Oakland as preparations continue for their World Cup round of 32 match against Egypt on Saturday. That's the latest news and sport.
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2: 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Hits 939, Bundy weather.
1: Still a chance of a shower across Bundy this afternoon, but that chance is definitely dropping off after about 4 or 5 o'clock. And picking up again within the few hours after midnight, we've got a near 50% chance of a shower across Bundy tonight with a low of 14 degrees. Possible shower or two tomorrow, top of 23, then mostly sunny on Wednesday with a top of 24. 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
1: 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Get them right. I'll send you to World Gym for 2 weeks and give you $50 to spend on pizza. Let's do this right now. The number is 415-30-886. We're nodding our head to the 90s. It's Joan Osborne, One of Us on Hits 939.

0: New music from The Script on Hits 939, Man in the Arena. It is Brendo with you. Good afternoon. Hopefully you're having a cracker of a Monday. Big shout out to Carter from Bundy West. Hello, mate. I know you're listening and love your daily dad jokes. Here we go. I better pull one out right now. Actually, I just quit my job at the gym because I wasn't big or strong enough. So I've handed in my 2-week notice.
1: Are you ready for fitness or pizza? 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Let's go.
0: Hello, Taylor and Tyler.
2: Yes.
0: I'm going to leave that alone. Have you guys played before?
2: No.
0: All right. I was going to say, if I had for

0: No, all good.
1: Okay, that makes sense. Are you guys work friends?
0: No, we are husband and wife.
1: Ah, so hang on. So who's the Taylor? Who's the he's the Tyler. You're the Taylor.
0: Yes, he's the Tyler, and I'm the Taylor.
1: That could go either way, couldn't it?
2: Yeah, good.
1: We got 5 questions, 30 seconds. Get them right to win yourself 2 weeks at World Gym and $50 to spend on pizza. You can pass on any of them. We'll come back to them if there's time. Otherwise, I've got to take your first answer. I wish you guys the best of luck. Let's get it. Smash that time.
3: 3, 2, 1. Your time starts now.
1: V, mother and monster are all types of what?
2: Energy drink.
1: Wicketkeeper is a position in which sport?
2: Cricket.
1: Allens sell 2 kinds of snake lollies, snakes alive and killer what?
2: Pythons.
1: Hanoi is the capital city of which Asian country?
2: Say that again.
1: Hanoi is the capital city of which Asian country?
2: I'll pass that.
1: 42 Wallaby Way, Sydney is an address referenced in which Disney movie?
2: Pass.
1: Oh, no. Oh, so 2 of them passed on. If it was only the one, I'd probably say, all right, have a crack at it. But I can tell the way you sort of twitched at 42 Wallaby Way, Sydney, it's in the back of the brain there somewhere, isn't it?
2: Oh, yeah, I just can't put it on.
1: You're going to kick yourself now. It was pretty strong up until those last 2. V, mother and monster are all energy drinks. Wicketkeeper is a position in cricket. Allens do sell snakes alive and killer pythons. Now, Hanoi is the capital city of which Asian country? Passed on that. Vietnam is what I was after.
2: Okay.
1: And 42 Wallaby Way, Sydney. You would have heard Dory say that a lot in Finding Nemo.
2: Yes, of course.
1: Oh, hang on, maybe it was Marlon that said it more. Anyway, Dory would have forgotten, I'm sure.
2: Taylor,
1: a great first attempt, although I didn't hear much from you, Taylor. Lucky Tyler was there.
2: she's looking after the kid. Something happened.
1: I did hear the kid thought they'd get in and help or hinder one or the other. That's cool as long as they're part of the family experience.
2: Yeah.
1: Well, thank you, Mushley, for playing. I look forward to talking to you guys again soon.
2: All right, thank you.

0: G'day, Elliot Heads. It's Bundy's Hits 939, where we are throwing back with Womack and Womack. Got new stuff from Olivia Rodrigo coming up next. Brendo with you. Good afternoon. Now, talking Elliot Heads, I have a friend that lives in Elliot Heads. She will be well stoked at this. Being from Britain, she'll be happy that Percy Pig has hit Aussie shelves. Now, Percy is not royalty, but a lot of people, the Brit expats especially, are going to be stoked to know that Coles has brought in several Percy Pig varieties. I mean, over the last few decades, Marks and Spencer, big company over in England. One of their most iconic product lines has been these Percy Pig lollies, also hitting our shelves in Coles, the Bickies, the whole bit. I've got to see what all the fuss is about, because this is one of those who know, no kind of situations. So get amongst your Percy Pigs at Coles. Number plate bingo coming up in a tick. Someone will win a $25 grab and go voucher.
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0: 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Brando from Hits 939. How are you going?
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0: Oh, there you go. 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That's a $25 voucher for Grab and Go. 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Easiest trip from hungry to happy you ever made, I reckon.
14: Cheers for that, Brando.
0: Big congrats to Hayden. It is that easy to get from hungry to happy. 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Your next chance to win is 3:20 tomorrow afternoon. Olivia Rodrigo right now. This is one of her new ones. She's been in the press for starting up an all-female lineup festival, and now here is Drop Dead. You're on Hits 939. I know.

0: Bundy's best music hits 939 Maroon 5 featuring SZA. That's what lovers do. Good afternoon, Brendo with you. Up next, Blessed Union of Souls. She likes me for me. And this Saturday, your final chance to have your kid named Bundy's biggest little bear or bull. It is the final game in the QSL 2 basketball season. 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I believe tip-off is 6 p.m. Now, your child could win themselves 4 VIP seats, food and drink for the game, a little basketball gift pack, and meet their favourite bear or bull. 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

0: 90s Hertz 939, home of Maddie and Trace for the Hits Brekkie Show. Tomorrow morning being your final chance to get yourself into this month's draw to win $200 to spend at Moore Park Beach Tavern. You do so by casting a vote at the Hits Facebook page after 6 a.m. Vote for your favourite tune out of the two Maddie and Trace put up. Could get you $200 to spend at Moore Park Beach Tavern. Seems a pretty good deal to me. Coming up soon after 4, Sam Fender. Olivia Dean, rein me in. We will throw back with George Michael. Next up, after the news, Benson Boone. Yeah, it's Brendo with you for the drive home. It's 939.
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14: Hello, I'm Monique Crichton. There are still too many kids on social media. That's according to the federal government, which is set to double the fines for tech companies who are not doing enough to comply with Australia's under 16 social media ban. Prime Minister Anthony Albanese introducing legislation to give the eSafety Commissioner more powers as well.
15: The reason why we want this legislation carried as soon as possible is so that we can take further action as soon as possible and we won't blink. On this, we have shown that we are determined.
14: Support for One Nation has slipped, according to a survey conducted for The Australian. Its primary vote is down 2 points to 29%, while Labor's recovered 3 points to sit on 33%. The coalition has now fallen to an historic low of 17%. Time's running out to fill up the tank before the fuel excise discount is reduced. The current 32 cent a litre saving will be halved from Wednesday. But Peter Curry from the NRMA says not all servos will pass that on overnight.
16: You know, you may not notice it immediately and it may not be in full, but expect prices to start to go up later this week.
14: And Robbie Williams might be coming down under later this year, but there's another big gig on the horizon. He's joined Madonna on the list of performers for the FIFA World Cup halftime show on July 19 in New Jersey, no doubt hoping England will be in the decider.
13: 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It's 939, your sport now.
14: In sport, while the Socceroos are focused on the World Cup, they've announced a couple of big games in Queensland later this year. The Aussies will play Brazil in Townsville on September 25, ahead of a match in Brisbane 4 days later. For now, they've got Egypt looming in Dallas on Saturday morning our time. And Wimbledon kicks off tonight with three Aussies in opening round action. Alexander Vukic is the first cab off the rank, followed by Adam Walton and Daria Katsikina. That's the latest in news and sport.
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0: We've got a chance of a shower across Bundy tonight, more than likely in the first few hours after midnight, as we drop to a low of 14 degrees. Possible shower or two tomorrow, top of 23, mostly sunny Wednesday, top of 24. 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

0: Saturday Goodwood, Florida on Hits 939. We got new music from Gracie Abrams up in just a tick. It is Brendo with you for the drive home, and we kicked off something new today.
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3: 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We had a lot of fun doing this. Finley.
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0: Hits 939, we are the home of Maddie and Trace for Hits Breakfast. This morning, they were discussing bizarre places here in Australia that sound made up, and Trace teased it by saying one of them would be where Maddie's exes live.
1: There is a place in Queensland, I didn't know this, called Pimple. Just Pimple. Also in Queensland, Mount Blowhard is in there. Victoria, you can go to Sausage Gully. That's not too bad. Also this one, Big Bush.
2: Okay. Whatever you're into.
1: Each to their
2: Do
1: own.
2: As you please.
1: But this is the place I think a lot of Maddie's exes. Well, not a lot. He doesn't
2: they
1: have
2: They were many. At Harvey Norman over the weekend, so the Big Bush ones could have got one of those trimmer sets.
1: Deals are still on now, actually, until tomorrow. There
2: They're
1: you go.
2: They're open to 7 p.m. today and tomorrow.
1: But this is where Maddie's exes, a couple of them live, Mount Disappointment.
2: Because they're no longer dating me anymore.
1: Oh, that's
2: so excellent call. Yeah, you're right.
0: Maddie and Trace back there. It's Brekkie, 6 a.m. tomorrow morning. In just a tick, Mr. Teddy Swims with his Mr. Know-It-All. And hey, heads up, we got something cool coming your way on Wednesday. Have a listen.
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0: Bunkers best music hits 93.9, wrapping up the afternoon with A Sky Full of Stars. Courtesy of Coldplay, it's all going on this week. Workplace of the Week has gone live at hits939.com.au this morning. 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Get your feathered, furry or scaly friends all pimped up and ready to go. We are on the lookout for Bundy's cutest pet, thanks to North Bundy Vet Surgery. Will and Woody up next. Thank you very much for joining me this afternoon. I'm Brendo. Keep it turned up to 11 and happy thoughts.
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6: Hello, I'm Monique Crichton. The federal government has signed a landmark agreement with Vanuatu. Prime Minister Anthony Albanese revealing both countries have agreed to protect collective and individual sovereignty, which includes Vanuatu not being used as any foreign military base.
7: Our agreement reflects and confirms Australia's role as Vanuatu's largest and most comprehensive economic, security and development partner, a responsibility that we take seriously.
6: The cost is being kept under wraps until the mid-year budget review. The Liberal Party is failing to get much traction under new leader Angus Taylor. The party's primary vote slumping to an historic low of 17%. Labor's support rising to 33%, now back above One Nation on 29%. Small business groups are stepping up their fight against proposed tax changes. They warn up to 400,000 owners and operators could be hit by planned reforms to trust distribution. Industry leaders say it would drive up costs and hurt livelihoods, while also adding pressure during the cost of living crunch. Grocery suppliers have named and shamed Coles and Woolies as the worst major supermarket chains to deal with. Aldi came out on top, with suppliers calling them fair and respectful, with IGA operator Metcash coming in second. And there's talk Stevie Nicks could perform at a big celebrity wedding, while another name linked to the Travis Kelce-Taylor Swift nuptials is Ed Sheeran.
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6: In sport, a hit for the high-flying Swans, with Joel Amati ruled out for the rest of the home and away season due to a partially torn Achilles. Blues coach Laurie Daly says he'll be looking to silence the haters in next week's NRL State of Origin decider. He's made 7 changes for the Brisbane game, determined to secure the Shield.
8: If anyone thinks I'm not going to be as prepared as I've ever been to coach a footy side in this game, they'll be shocked or shouldn't be surprised.
6: That's the latest in news and sport.
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10: Kids 939, Bundy weather.
11: We've got a chance of a shower across Bundy tonight, more than likely in the first few hours after midnight, as we drop to a low of 14 degrees. Possible shower or two tomorrow, top of 23, mostly sunny Wednesday, top of 24. And for Nexus Pools, the best pools in Bundy, tomorrow's UV reading could reach 5, which is moderate. Sun protection still recommended, so slip, slop, slap, seek and slide. Tomorrow morning at 7:20, think like Trace, now worth an incredible $4,720 with Maddie and Trace for breakfast on Hits 939.
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0: Hey guys, right now is the time. All of you listening right now, you are involved in the swap meet as we kick off trading Paris's book to an engagement ring. It is Book to Bling.
1: Will and Woody's swap meet. Swap the deal. Keep the good energy with Glowbird.
0: So the trades are now live, Woods. Trading is now live. We're going to be trading every single day. Trading, swapping, for want of a better word. We start with an item. We will then swap with one of you guys. We will swap, we will swap, we will swap, and we will swap every single day until we get what we have come here for. We're not doing this. This is our first rodeo, as they say. We're doing this with, as you can probably hear, the confidence that we've got. We've traded before from some anti-aging wrinkle cream all the way to a 40-foot yacht. We've traded from an open packet of peanuts to a trip to Paris return. Like, we make dreams come true in this segment.
2: Absolutely. No, we absolutely do. It's the only thing that we can be arrogant about. I reckon we could have an engagement ring by the end of the week, Wilbur. I'm that confident. So again,
0: wow.
2: The first item, and you can get involved right now. The first item we have got is a psychology book. It's about abnormal psychology.
0: Yes.
2: Specifically, it's 10 years old. If you want that, call us now and make us a trade. Offer us something else. Now, we've got Paris here. Now, Paris, we are trying to get from this psychology book to an engagement ring for you. Can you tell us a bit more about the book? Can you sell it a bit more, Paris?
3: Yeah, absolutely. Well, good afternoon.
2: Afternoon.
3: It's so 10 years old, it goes through the full range of different disorders.
2: Wow.
3: It has personality disorders, mood disorders, sleep disorders, so the fun stuff. It's also got some weird and wacky, wonderful history around psychology. So kind of going back in time, dabbles into a little bit of Freud.
0: Gorgeous. I am enjoying this. I think we get off the book.
2: Is there a fun...
0: I feel like we're devaluing it rather than valuing it right now.
2: I don't think so. I'm leaning in. Paris, something my wife likes to do is put books around the house as like a design aesthetic. Is the front cover nice to look at?
3: Well, the front cover is a giant person's face. It is very grayscale, so if you're into the neutral tones, that works.
0: Lovely.
3: She has got...
0: Paris, let's talk a little bit about you and your partner, I reckon.
2: That's a good sell.
0: Let's talk about you and your partner. So we're starting with the psych book, by the way. The phone lines are open if you'd like to trade for that. Or you can text us if you'd like to make a swap for the psychology book. But the end goal here, let's talk about that. The end goal is, of course, an engagement ring. So can we hear it? Can we hear, there's a few questions I've got on the back end about, let's talk about your partner. Like, how long have you been together? Is there a reason that you're angling for an engagement ring? Is it something that he wants you to do, or are you proposing yourself? Like, how is this working?
3: Yeah, so he's definitely in on it as well. He is completely on board, which I'm quite happy about. We've been together for 4 years, but we actually met during COVID and went on a few dates during COVID and then kind of lost distance through the lockdowns.
2: Oh.
3: And then post-COVID got together. Kind of no question about it. We just came like attached at the hip. And his name is also Paris. So that's a bit of a fun
2: thing. Wow.
3: Yeah.
0: Excuse me, his name's Paris?
3: As well, So P1 and P2, or good Paris and bad Paris, depending on the day.
2: So if you get married, you'll have exactly the same name. Because if you are going to take his name or that you're going to keep your name, you'll have exactly the same name.
3: Yeah, exactly the same name. Yeah.
2: That's totally wild.
3: Yeah.
0: What?
2: It's like Taylor Lautner.
0: Like Taylor Lautner.
2: Yeah, Taylor Lautner's married to Taylor Lautner.
0: What? Hey, on Paris, why hasn't he proposed to you yet? We'll cover off the name stuff later.
3: He supported me through all of my studies, and then he took a step sideways in his career as well, so I've supported him through that. And it's been, a lot of career progression, which has kind of made everything else take a bit of a back seat.
0: When you say career progression, do you mean like, when you say supported, do you mean like paid for financially?
3: Yeah, so haven't paid, say, financially for his career, but each one of us has kind of carried the household at different points in time.
2: Beautiful. Okay, look, Paris, the first step of getting you towards an engagement ring is taking a step forward from 10-year-old psychology book. So we need your help. I mean, I don't want to say offer us anything, but right now it does feel like we're in the basement.
0: Yeah, 100%. This is where the swap starts, Woods. This is the glory of the swap.
2: If you've got something lying around your house that is trash to you, like you want to get rid of it, call us now. We will take that off your hands.
0: Yeah, yeah.
2: And you will receive
0: a
2: psychology book. It goes through all the disorders. And does the history of psychology.
0: Does it build on personality disorders?
2: Mate, they're great.
0: Shimmy, shimmy, yo. Give us a call. Texas Paris and her partner can't afford an engagement ring. This is the beginning of the swap meet. Make us a trade right now for her psych book. And let's kick this thing off. Will and Woody.
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6: A lady from Adelaide, her friends are saying she is silly for going on a date with a guy she met, but others say, no, it's not a red flag. 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
7: Hi, I'm Hannah Davies. Australia has made it 5 in a row at the T20 Women's World Cup, downing India by 6 wickets at Lord's. Elise Perry and Ash Gardner coming together to power the Aussies home, pulling off a record chase. Australia faced the West Indies in the first semi-final. Chelsea Randall has announced her retirement from AFLW. The former Crows skipper has played 80 games since her debut in 2017, but issues relating to concussion has triggered the decision to quit. And Dutch swimmer Marit Steenbergen has broken a 9-year-old 100-metre freestyle record in Italy.
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11: Hello, I'm Monique Crichton. Tech giants could soon be forced to provide documents showing they're doing all they can to enforce Australia's social media ban for under-16s, as well as doubling the potential fines. Communications Minister Annika Wells says new legislation will help to bolster the eSafety Commissioner's case in court.
12: The eSafety Commissioner asks these tech companies to provide information on a monthly basis. Being able to compel documents means she can require, like with the police investigation, maybe minutes, emails, evidence between third-party providers.
11: The Liberal Party is failing to get much traction under new leader Angus Taylor, the party's primary vote slumping to an historic low of 17%, Labor's support rising to 33%, now back above One Nation on 29. The Bureau's warning of an active week on the weather front. Forecaster Dean Naramore says much of the country's southeast will cop heavy rain and storms.
13: 10 to 30 millimetres for much of Victoria, southern South Australia, Tasmania, pretty much all of inland New South Wales. and even into southwest Queensland.
11: The death toll from twin quakes in Venezuela has topped 1,450, while at least 3,000 people have been injured. Europe continues to swelter, with Germany in the grip of extreme heat, the World Health Organization linking at least 1,300 excess deaths to high temperatures over the past week or so. And Britney Spears often makes headlines, but now it's her sons, Sean Preston and Jaden James, walking the runway at Paris Fashion Week.
0: Cash for scrap. Archon Metals Recycling, 16 Steptoe Street, Bundy East. It's 939. 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
11: In sport, Queensland coach Billy Slater's backed Pat Carrigan to be fit for next week's NRL State of Origin showdown. The Broncos star has been recalled for the decider despite not having played a game in over a month following ankle surgery.
14: Anyone that's been involved with him knows what sort of professional he is, and here we right to play.
11: Queensland's booked in a couple of dates with the Socceroos after their World Cup tournament is well and truly over. Townsville and Brisbane hosting matches between Australia and Brazil in late September. That's the latest in news and sport.
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0: 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It's 939, Bundy weather.
15: We've got a chance of a shower across Bundy tonight, more than likely in the first few hours after midnight, as we drop to a low of 14 degrees. Possible shower or two tomorrow, top of 23, mostly sunny Wednesday, top of 24. And for Nexus Pools, the best pools in Bundy, tomorrow's UV reading could reach 5, which is moderate. Sun protection still recommended, so slip, slop, slap, seek and slide. Tomorrow morning at 7:20, think like Trace, now worth an incredible $4,720, with Maddie and Trace for breakfast on Hits 939.
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2: I do realise my mistake when I took over your Tinder trying to be the wingwoman to help my butt out.
3: I don't think the bio did the big lifting. It was the douchey photos you got me to take that was the winner, I think.
2: That was
3: the secret sauce.
2: I thought they were highlighting. I thought they were cute. I thought this any lady's going to love a shirtless photo of you on a scooter with some jeans on.
3: Why are you laughing then? You never actually
2: I'm
3: thought.
2: I'm just having a flashback.
3: You never thought that would work.
2: You're a good sport, champ.
3: You're a good sport. You've champed me here. 13-7, and I've been champed already. What a morning we have ahead of us.
2: Good sport, champ.
3: You're a good sport, champ. That's a combo. That's a condescending combo.
2: Now, a newcomer to Australia first raised alarms after spotting an unusual common pattern when scrolling.
3: There we go.
2: Oh, God. I'm going to do good.
3: Get the words out, champ. I know.
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0: It's Will and Woody. Hope you're having a wonderful drive home. If you're just joining the show, we have begun officially a brand new swap meet, trading on the radio every single day, turning your trash into treasure. This time around, Woods, we are turning a psychology textbook into an engagement ring, or as we're calling it, book to bling.
1: Will and Woody's swap meet. 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
2: Now, as you said, Wilbur, we need to make a trade every single day. We currently have in our possession a Samsung music picture frame. Retails at $600. This thing is hot. It's new. It's in the box.
0: You said to me in the song just then, which I think is very true. I'm not sure if people are getting this, but it's in the box. Just sell it.
2: We're effectively saying we've got $600 right now. Make a trade for $600. Like, give us a crap item for $600.
0: Well, not crap.
2: No, sorry.
0: Not crap.
2: Didn't mean to say crap.
0: Not crap. Keep in mind, end goal here is engagement ring. And we spoke to Paris's husband, and he said he wants the engagement ring to be a minimum $10,000 ring.
2: And that's fair enough.
0: So reasonable. It can't be crap. We've got to get from $600,000 to $10,000 somehow.
2: Exactly. I bite thy tongue.
0: Yes.
2: Kira, what would you like for the Samsung picture frame?
3: Hey, boys. How you going?
0: Good,
2: Great, Kira.
0: Very good.
3: Okay, so mine's a little bit different. I've just moved into a house and the landscaping was not included. So I want someone to finish my landscaping, backyard and front.
2: I'm not sure if you've got the concept of what we're doing here. We're offering a Samsung picture frame that plays music, not free landscaping.
0: Kira, are you offering something?
3: Yeah, I'm offering a half dead house plant, which I bought, not dead, but it can be revived.
0: Okay.
2: No, I appreciate that, Kira, but
0: What happened there?
2: No idea.
0: What happened there?
2: I don't know. Okay. Kira's got lost.
0: Someone to do my landscaping.
2: I think it's worth just...
0: Oh, wow.
2: Just a quick stop down here.
0: Oh, wow.
2: It's really simple. Yes. We have a Samsung picture frame. Yes. You are offering us something.
0: Make us a trade, guys.
2: That's all it is.
0: The oldest deal to time.
2: We're not doing your landscaping.
0: Make us a trade. We'll swap you for something.
2: There's no additional stuff outside.
0: Yes.
2: It's just a straight trade.
0: Yes.
2: Brendan, what do you want to offer us?
4: How are you?
2: We're good, Brendan. We're good.
4: That's good. I have a vintage special edition Chewbacca doll. Chewy.
2: Here we go.
4: Ready for a trade.
2: We're talking life size, Brendan, or like a
4: small... it's not life size. It's maybe about, I don't know, like 20, 30 centimeters.
2: Okay, so a small one, but you said limited edition and legit. How much did you pay for it? Be honest with us, Brendan.
4: I paid nothing for it.
2: Okay. It was given to me. By who?
0: It was given to you.
2: By who?
4: Yeah. By who?
2: Yeah.
4: Let's just say
0: Why does this need to get weird? Don't make it weird. Yeah, cool. We'll keep it a neighbor.
2: A neighbor.
0: Hey, Brendan, is it legit though? Has it got like a Star Wars? Has it got the Star Wars insignia on it? You know, is it a legit Chewbacca doll or is it a bit of a knockoff? Be honest.
4: I don't know if it's a legit.
0: You got it from your neighbor. Don't know if it's legit. There's all sorts of questions there, Brendan. Yeah.
2: Suspect Chewbacca doll.
0: What is going on today? I tell you what.
2: This could be a big backward step, Wilbur. Joy, save us. We've got the Samsung picture frame. It's effectively a speaker. It's awesome. What do you want to offer us for that?
5: I've got a 2015 MacBook Pro. It's fully functional. It's a bit old, but it's fully functional.
0: 2015? That's 11 years old.
2: MacBook Pro, though.
0: 11 years old.
2: How old's mine?
5: It's a 16-inch, if that helps.
2: 16-inch?
5: Biggest display.
2: I think a 2015 MacBook Pro that's still... Why are you wanting to give it away, Joy?
0: Bad trade.
5: I don't know. I've got... It's just been sitting there for a while.
0: That's bad trade.
2: What do you mean? Hang on. Will, slow down. This is a working, operating MacBook laptop. 16-inch.
0: We're currently sitting on a working, operating, still-in-the-box $650 speaker.
2: So what do you want? The half-dead plant? Or the Chewbacca doll from the next door neighbour.
0: I think we can do better.
2: Yeah, but we don't have the time.
0: Do you reckon?
2: That this is the way that it works.
0: Do you reckon?
2: Hang on.
0: Do we have to make a trade today?
2: I feel like we have to make a trade.
0: I'm sitting on the speaker right now. That neither of them is appealing. That's backwards.
2: I think a laptop potentially gets more demand than a...
0: It's 11 years old. You could get a brand new laptop.
2: Yeah.
0: You get a brand new laptop for a lot, for like, would do exactly what you want. Yeah, that's 11 years old. It's going to die in 5 years. It's going to die in 2 years.
6: 5 years of laptop time. That's 5 years.
0: Joy, what have you predominantly used the laptop for?
5: Mostly for uni. Yeah.
6: Okay. No big downloads, Joy?
5: No. I was looking for you. I'm throwing a charger.
0: You're throwing... Oh, we expected the charger. We expected the charger. Joy, how dare you?
6: Will, this is an obvious trade.
0: I feel
6: trade.
0: Like this is a real backward step.
6: Okay, we've got Amanda here. We've got Amanda as well. Amanda, what would you like to offer us for the Samsung picture frame that plays music?
7: I've got an IKEA couch. I've only had it for a few years. It is so cozy and comfy. You sink into it and I don't need it anymore. And it's even got a spare cover. You can take them off and wash them.
0: People want couches. People want couches.
7: Okay. Yeah.
0: People want couches.
7: It's dark red, and then you can switch it over to aqua blue.
0: Aqua blue couch.
6: Thanks, Amanda. Good sell. I just
0: IKEA as well. Good
6: here.
0: Gear.
6: I'm talking to my colleague here.
0: Good gear at IKEA.
6: Couches are cumbersome. Second time I've said that word today. Couches, they're annoying. People have couches, I think.
0: They don't. They fly. You haven't looked on Marketplace in a while, my friend. Let me tell you, the couches fly off Marketplace. Good ones.
6: Really?
0: Fly off.
6: Really?
0: They're hard to get. A good secondhand couch is hard to get. As in, like, without paying, because the shit ones people put on their nature strip,
6: and the good
0: ones people charge too much for.
6: Yeah, okay. I feel like this is
0: right in the sweet spot.
6: You think couch?
0: Would you rather an 11-year-old laptop or a brand new couch?
6: Laptop.
0: We differ then.
6: Where would you put the couch?
0: No, go to the laptop.
6: Where would
0: then.
6: You put the couch?
0: No, go to the laptop.
6: You reckon?
0: No, I don't. But you feel like you're strong on it. I'm not that strong on it.
6: I am strong on it. Joy.
0: That's a bad idea.
6: Joy.
5: Hi.
6: We're taking the 2015 laptop, my friend.
5: Amazing.
6: Yes, you are so welcome. No worries at all.
5: Imagine,
6: Will was trying to bluff me there and he thought that if he gave me the power, I'd flip. I haven't flipped.
0: I didn't think.
6: I think it's a great trade. Joy, you're going home with a Samsung picture frame. And we've got ourselves a laptop, guys. It is a working MacBook 16-inch. Use it as a TV.
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2: Hope you're having a wonderful drive home. It is Will and Woody. You and I attempted to eat all 100,000 calories of the office mini mart.
3: Yeah, so it's like a self-serve mini mart here in the office. It's new, so we were very excited about it. If you need more of a description, it looks like half an aisle from like a 7-Eleven, effectively. 100,000 calories, though. Yep. We just thought we're capable. We're two grown adults.
2: That's right.
3: We can do this.
2: Yes.
3: Now, before I play the montage of our attempt at the 100,000 calories,
2: yep.
3: I think it is worth mentioning, because it doesn't come up in the package you're about to hear.
2: Mm.
3: I ate double the amount of calories as
2: not
3: you.
2: Not quite double.
3: More than double.
2: You were also the one who spewed first. So if I had to push myself that hard and spewed, then I could have done it too. Anyway, here is us eating the mini mart.
4: Good afternoon, everyone. Wowee. Crowd goes wild. We appreciate the support.
5: Bora Markets, who are doing the mini mart, hampering up the food that we've eaten, and they're going to give it to people who have been through the justice system.
6: And I feel good. Yeah, I feel amazing.
5: You don't look good. You don't smell good either. You went out for a big bike ride to start the day. Didn't eat lunch.
6: I'm still in my cycling kit. Got the Lycra on for the stretch of my stomach. We've had lots of chips. We've gone through two of the microwave meals.
5: Yep.
6: Excuse me. There's going to be a bit of that the next couple of hours.
5: One of us spews, we're out.
6: So my mouth is really starting to hurt from all the chips. Just around Elise, you're on the stats today.
7: Yes, so you've got 426 items that you need to eat today.
6: Are you struggling?
7: You've been
6: the show's been going for 5 minutes.
5: Feeling delirious.
6: Delirium's fine. Embrace the sugar high.
5: Right, have another microwave meal. Have a Palmer, brother. Have a cheese and crackers.
6: I think the timing to change things up right now with the chef to put together a meal of all the stuff.
4: Like, so much.
6: I don't care. The live stream can't smell me. Roy Sheen here, who's a chef. What items did you grab from the mini mart for us?
8: 3 Pringles, 2 packs of Mi Goreng, and some cheese and crackers. We have a spring onion oil noodle with cheesy mash.
6: Genius.
8: So technically, it's pom aligote.
6: Pello gallomami.
4: Have you tried it yet?
6: What's it called again? A polo.
8: Pom aligote.
6: I'm getting a real sugar high and I can't. My thoughts are all frazzled. Pogalomami. I'll put my chocolate brownie down.
8: Put it down.
6: And I'll have some pogalome.
5: If you want to view this with your own eyes, see a couple of very sick men who are steadily losing their minds.
9: I think it's jerky 4:30.
6: My brain just is not working.
9: Oh, no, mine's really slowing down.
6: Jerky 4:30 means that in the next song, we're going to be trying to crunch through as much jerky as we can. I think we're aiming for 10. I can tell you right now, we're not going to get 10.
5: 70,000 calories to go.
10: Hey, Will, Woody, it's Soph Monk here.
5: Oh.
10: I heard that you're going to eat a mini mart. I am so jealous. That's been my childhood dream.
6: She is a genuine legend. Sophie Monk.
5: Legend.
6: She's outstanding.
5: She's a legend.
6: She's a legend. I just feel so delirious.
9: I'm moving the block.
7: So you've eaten over 9 packets of chips combined.
5: Celebrate with the caramel.
6: Yeah, caramel. Here we go.
5: Why wouldn't we?
6: Here we go.
5: Let's keep it ticking, baby.
6: And down it goes, down the hatch.
5: We are losing the plot.
6: Caramello. Koala. My heart is pounding hard. It feels like it's going to explode out of my chest. The producers have organised a special guest for us.
11: Hello, guys. It is Ariane Titmus here, and I am cheering you on for your Olympic gold moment.
5: I'm a bit delirious. Is this actually Ariane Titmus?
11: It is.
6: It's not an illusion. It's not an illusion.
5: What were there up next?
9: My thoughts are not with me. They're with my family.
6: No, I just spat. Let's do the quiz. On we go.
9: You gonna pass one of those caramello koalas?
5: I don't mind if I do. Couple of fresh ones. Couple of koalas. Fresh ones for the boys.
6: Caramello. Sing it with me, Cara.
5: No, koala. Cara.
11: Yes.
5: I'm so sorry, Cara.
6: Okay, here we go.
5: And I think we're going pretty well.
6: We're doing beautifully.
5: Just about to wash it down with another caramello.
6: Koala.
5: Koala, let's go.
1: I'm going to be honest, the wheels are coming off. The rule is one of us vomits and we're both gone.
7: So far, you have consumed just under 10% of the mini-mart. 9,083 calories. Will is in such delirium. He's so sweaty. Woody is like ripping the bucket that he has in front of him. That's gone. Woody's just vomited.
1: The spew. He's gone.
6: I've vomited in a goddamn live stream. I don't think we can call that a spit. You're so sweaty. It's like we're in a sauna. I think it's all going to come now.
1: Woody's fading into the sunset. He won't be finishing the show.
6: Look, I'm embarrassed.
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26: You want a wine? 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
27: Absolutely.
26: Rip in.
27: Even if you're driving the kids to school.
26: Yes.
12: And Tom.
27: Mel had a night away.
26: By herself?
27: By herself. Yeah, this. And this is the thing I want to get into because okay. A lot of people are like, that's weird.
26: When you're married to Tom, maybe it's not weird.
12: Cheaper than therapy and way less professional.
6: Yes, that's right. It's chat GMT. Cheers, guys.
28: Cheers.
6: With Georgie and Tom.
28: Hey.
0: Hey, that's us.
2: Yeah.
0: We've got to remember to say our names.
2: I've never been an anchor, mate. I don't know how to do that job.
0: Nah, you're doing well. Thank you. Love not doing it, so thank you.
2: A massive show coming up. I got a trip coming up, and I'm a bit nervous about it. because if it was just me, I'd be okay. But there's kids and stuff like that. I want to get into it.
0: Fair enough.
2: Get your travel advice.
0: And then Are You Saying Something is back. This one is a real life thing that happened recently that blew my mind.
2: These are life's little conundrums, right?
0: Yeah. And it's, are you going to say something like, hey, you shouldn't have done that? Or do you just let it go?
2: All right, let's get into it next. We're Chat G&T.

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1: It's true. I kind of think...
2: accidentally?
1: This would be kind of good when you're young and then be like a hellscape when you're older.
2: Okay.
1: So, like, let's say you're 25.
2: Hmm.
1: Like, amazing. You just go out to the pub and you're just always drunk.
2: Yes.
1: But how long can you do that for?
2: Well, then also you'd never know the feeling of sober, you know?
1: Sounds really good. Sounds good. Too good to be true. Eric Polan has been appearing drunk for nearly 10 years without consuming a single drop of alcohol. The Nova Scotia man has auto brewery syndrome. Well, this is made up.
2: Canadian?
1: Well, Nova Scotia.
2: Yeah.
1: Mm-hmm. Auto brewery syndrome, a rare condition where the gut produces ethanol faster than his metabolism can clear it.
2: Oh, so he's eating and drinking normal stuff.
1: Same stuff. But he's producing ethanol in his tum-tum.
2: I wonder how he figured this out. Wonder if he blew into a, a breathalyzer.
1: Yeah.
2: And he's like, I haven't had anything. And they're like, yeah, you have.
1: Imagine trying to prove that in court.
2: Yeah. Well, that's why he's got the, what is it, brewery disease?
1: Yeah. Auto brewery syndrome. They're like, well, this is weird. What do we call this bloody disease? I don't know. He's like an automatic brewery. There it is.
2: Auto brewery.
1: So according to reports from 2026, Poland's symptoms include slurred speech and smelling like alcohol.
2: Wow.
1: Yeah. There's a few people around here like that.
2: There's
1: a few co-workers that I think that's got this auto brewery syndrome.
2: There will be so many people coming out now going, I've got auto brewery syndrome. No,
1: sorry, officer, I've got auto brewery syndrome.
2: Yeah, I'm going to use that if I get done.
1: They always pop up around State of Origin time. There's auto brewery syndrome people.
2: Interesting.
1: Like 50,000 of them at Suncorp.
2: Yes.
1: There are fewer than 100 documented cases of this syndrome. It's caused by an imbalance of gut microorganisms where fungi and bacteria decide to turn a person's body into a literal brewery.
2: Wow.
1: I know.
2: I wonder if he's the only known case.
1: Well, there's only under 100.
2: Okay.
1: 100 on Earth.
2: Wow.
1: But so, like, it would get pretty old by the time you're, like, 60 and you're like, I've had enough of this.
2: Imagine, like, trying to get a girlfriend even. Like, you're just a drunk all the time. Like, who you would get someone who's not great.
1: You can't work. How could you work?
2: Yeah, what couldn't sort of job? You couldn't do a forklift, you know?
1: Oh, no.
2: Might have been on his list of careers.
1: The lofty heights.
2: I wanted to be a forklift
1: couldn't
2: driver.
1: Couldn't be a driving instructor.
2: Nah.
1: Couldn't operate heavy machinery.
2: Exactly.
1: Couldn't be a surgeon.
2: No.
1: You know, he could basically just work in radio. That's all he could do.
2: He's made for it.
3: Wednesday, the day when Friday feels further away than the apprentice after you've asked him to go grab the left-handed screwdriver.
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0: Pepper.
1: Yes, that's right. Chat GNT down for another week.
2: Yes. Now, I've got a titty bit. I don't know if it's a titty bit, but it's just something interesting I need to throw at you.
1: Bring the tit bit.
2: So, obviously, you would know, because it's big news, Travis Kelce and Taylor Swift are wedded very soon.
1: How soon are we talking? August?
2: July 3.
1: In New York.
2: So what's interesting is obviously they got a lot of friends, but you don't want to have a wedding with like 1,000 people because like you can't.
1: What's the limit you reckon with a celebrity?
2: So the word is she wants to keep it at 150. That would be so hard with those two, I reckon. But they've got a rule. No ring, no bring. This is how they're keeping the numbers down. If you are not married or engaged to your partner, they are not invited.
1: You can't bring them?
2: Nah.
1: Wow.
2: So if you are friends with Taylor, oh, wait, Mel's got a ring.
1: Yes.
2: You are engaged.
1: Yes, we
2: are. So she'd be fine. Taylor and Travis are not allowing any de factos.
1: Wow. So you and James, your husband, can still go?
2: We could still go. Mm. You just got to have ring on the finger.
1: Perfect.
2: Hmm.
1: How long until she separates from this dunce, you think? Because I would give it 12
2: May.
1: To 18 months because he is a simpleton.
2: Yeah, but...
1: He really is.
2: Oh, yeah, he is. I see his little podcast bits pop up and I'm like, oh, I love him because he's so dumb. No, he's great. I think...
1: Is it like a cat with a little mouse?
2: Maybe.
1: Just tapping him around a bit, like, you know, can lead him wherever she wants to lead him.
2: Yeah, it's interesting too. Like, she's so clever and smart, I reckon. She was talking about...
1: I would say crafty.
2: Crafty. She wrote, you know, one of her songs, Elizabeth Taylor. She talks about writing that song. She was like, I was in the car with Travis and I was just telling him about Elizabeth Taylor and how amazing she was and all the things she's achieved. I'm like, when you're having that discussion with Travis, is he like, yeah, cool.
3: Yeah, she really gave 100%.
2: Yeah.
3: And got to hand it to her and the boys for getting the job done.
1: What?
2: That's what he'd be thinking.
3: She really scored some touchdowns in her career, didn't she? Yeah.
2: Yeah. So it's an interesting matchup.
1: Have you ever dated a footy player?
2: I went on a date with a footy player, but he wasn't like a Bronco.
1: Yeah, yeah, yeah.
2: When I was living in Sydney, he was club rugby, this guy. So it was like, you know, high up in that.
1: But the rugby players are...
2: Holy moly. The dumbest dude. Can't even remember his name now. I went on the date and halfway through the date, I was like, get me out
1: really?
2: Of here.
1: Did he you smoke bomb?
2: No, we went up to pay. It was Vietnamese.
1: Yeah.
2: And he went, you know, like, I think the dude has to pay for that first date.
1: Yeah. Yep.
2: And he goes, split it. And I was like, you're not the man for me. And then he wonders why there was no second date.
1: So
2: I was
1: weird.
2: Like, dude, you're the worst. And no personality. And we met like drunk in a nightclub. And he's like, do you want to go out? And he was a friend of a friend. And I was like, yeah, sure. And then I was like, oh, that was a bad idea. No. So look, not all footy players are like that. But I mean, he sounds a little bit like Travis Kelce.
1: So Travis Kelce just paid on the first date.
2: That must have been it. Got Taylor across the line.
1: That's so weird.
2: Yeah. You know, she's worth $2 billion now. She's cracked the two. Highest earning female musician of all time.
1: That is, I mean, she's the new Elizabeth Taylor, isn't she?
2: She is. It's great.
1: If she does acting, she will be.
2: Yeah.
1: Can she act? I mean, she's acting like she's in love with Kelce. I mean,
2: she's done a little bit before.
1: Oh, gosh. All right. Thanks for listening. Great show. Again, find us on the socials. We would really appreciate your support on Instagram.
2: Also, on the platforms that you listen to us on, you can hit follow on there and you can also comment. There's been some funny little comments saying, I love this pod or whatever.
1: Yes.
2: Do a bit of that.
1: I get people on my Instagram DMing me privately going, hey, and commenting on the content. I'm like, put it up. Comment on the post. It helps. And they're
2: thanks.
1: Like, okay. So, yeah.
2: Yeah.
1: Go for it.
2: Don't forget, you can grab us anytime by downloading the iHeart app for free and searching ChatGNT.
1: See you next week.
2: Bye.
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0: It's Will and Woody for the drive home.
1: Hot takes, Woods. We had a lot of fun doing this. Finley.
2: My hot take is that matcha by itself is absolutely revolting.
3: Couldn't agree more.
4: I agree.
1: Couldn't agree more. What a waste of time.
2: I actually gagged at it.
4: Yeah, it's disgusting.
1: And it's also like so $16.
2: Yeah. I know.
4: Gen Z are convincing themselves it tastes good because it's so good for you. Disgusting.
1: Matcha will forever be the nail in Gen Z's coffin in terms of culture. As far as I'm concerned.
4: And we'll end it there.
1: There's another hot take.
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9: Today in the news, there have been major developments with the war on ugly. We're crossing live to our reporter on the ground now. How are things over there?
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1: Russell here, time for another Aussie adventure, and I thought I'd drop in on my good mates at the South Kalan Hotel. Jenny, it's good to see you.
2: It's actually Joe.
1: And Adam, mate.
3: Yeah, it's Alec, mate.
1: Yeah, we're a tight-knit bunch out here. When live music kicks off Friday nights, locals and city folk come together.
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1: Yeah, I got it. South Kalan Hotel. 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
1: Due to my antibodies, I have about a 5% compatibility with the rest of the population.
2: So you have to go on the transplant list now?
1: Yeah, two kids that we have to try and manage around that as well. So
2: all thanks to Rain Again Tanks. $2,500, darling.
1: Thank you so much. 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
1: So this lady, she'd been chatting to this guy for a while and she thought, okay, it's time to first meet and go on a date. So he, for some reason, brings up the topic of a vacuum cleaner, okay? 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
2: 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It's pretty
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0: Will and Woody, you're either up early, up late, or maybe still out. Maybe you're heading back to your house and a former reality star is coming over to have a great time with you.
1: Ooh, that would be really exciting.
0: Yeah, one of us has been in that situation before.
1: We won't say which one, though. The question is, if that former reality star is coming over to your house,
0: yeah,
1: and I had to bring up Sharon again, but are you going to have a shower?
0: Did you?
1: Do you... What? You might. Why don't you make it specific? We're having fun before. My wife might be up.
0: That's true.
1: Because, you know, we have a young child. If you're up, hun, I'll be home soon. And Will's joking. All right. Let's crack into the best bits.
0: Will and Woody. Bundy's Hits 939.

0: can't sleep?
1: It's Will and Woody keeping you up.
2: Will is away sick, so Dave Hughes is in the studio with me and Hughesy.
3: Could I say, I think Will's at home sick. You're saying he's away sick. It sounds like he's in Bali or somewhere.
2: That's true. No, that is very true. Okay, yeah, Will's home and he's sick. And right now, Hughesy, people might win 10K.
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2: Okay, Hughesy, so pretty easy way to win $10,000 for people right now. All they have to do is offer us something that is sentimental to them.
3: Yep.
2: And then if they allow us to throw that thing in a fire, like a real fire, then they will win $10,000.
3: Can they offer something that's sentimental to their ex-partner? Like if they've just broken up with someone, like my girlfriend did back in 1999. Jeez. We broke up and she just burned everything. It was mine.
2: And it clearly still hurts.
3: There's some nice stuff there, but, you know.
2: For people that can't see you, you were just staring off into space thinking about that moment. but what would you, if you were to enter this competition right now, and people can, 131065 is the number. Right now in the lead is a guy called Noah who's offered to give us his archery gear and his archery jersey, and he won a gold medal in like a transatlantic archery games.
3: Yeah.
2: So all that stuff's hanging up at his mum and dad's house, right? He's willing to throw that into a fire. What would you be willing to throw into the fire? What is the most sentimental thing to you in your house right now?
3: The first time I sort of hosted or did the opening of the Logies, I was given a pair of boxer shorts with Logies on the side of it.
2: Boxer shorts?
3: Yeah, boxer shorts.
2: Yeah, right.
3: So I still wear them. Underwear. But yeah, with Logies on the side. So sometimes I still wear them, and, you know, so I've got the Logie on my thigh. And I just...
2: who gave you Logie's boxer shorts?
3: Like the producer of the Logies, yeah. I didn't get paid.
2: It's pretty strange. They gave you a pair of jocks.
3: I got two pairs, actually. Yeah, some different colours.
2: Wow.
3: Different moods, white and black.
2: Does your wife say, chuck the Logies on?
3: No, she doesn't even acknowledge my career.
2: Okay, over to you guys. What is something that is really sentimental to you? You think it's more sentimental than some archery gear from Noah? We might choose you, and then you win $10,000 if we chuck it in a fire. Should we take Danielle before we go to a song? Danielle, what do you want us to chuck in the fire?
6: Oh, I've got my makeup kit here. I'm actually just looking at it, and I'm regretting it already.
2: Why is it sentimental to you, a makeup kit, Danielle?
3: It's important. It's important, isn't it?
6: Oh, well, I'm a typical girl, loves a bit of makeup.
3: Yes.
6: And, yeah, it's just collected over years. I've got discontinued stuff, only wear on a one-time out, and, really high-end bits and bobs.
2: Okay, maybe I need to hear a female perspective. Annalise, like, how sentimental, how important is this, your makeup kit?
7: Makeup is like a girl's, like... I don't know, drum kit for a boy. Do you know what I mean?
2: Yeah. Jeez, don't take my bloody drum kit, don't you?
3: Your sticks. You hit the things with.
7: Yeah.
2: Don't you take my sticks.
3: The rawhide? What's the hide on the drums called? Is it something? It's a name for the hide, pig skins?
7: Like a top or a tee or something?
3: Yes, yeah. It's all that technical stuff. Yeah.
2: We'll Google it during the song, I reckon.
7: It's a big deal. And if I'm correct, Danielle, it'd be worth about $2,000.
6: Yes, but if my husband's listening, 1,000.
3: He gets the benefits, so he should be happy with whatever you spend. So my 13-year-old daughter won't leave the house without half an hour of makeup on her face.
2: Right?
3: Yeah, just got to paint it on. She's got really good skin anyway. Have a look at my skin, and this, you know, I don't use any makeup.
2: Yeah, you're glowing,
3: still
2: mate.
3: Get through.
2: Yeah, you're
3: actually
2: glowing.
3: I have got some makeup on, to be honest. I was on a TV show this afternoon and I kept the makeup on.
2: I thought you were looking good. All right, hold the line, Danielle. We'll take some more calls up next. 131065 is the number. Something sentimental to you? If we choose you and chuck it in a fire, you win $10,000.
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1: 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On a track.

0: or up early. It's Will and Woody keeping you up.
1: What can you publicly police? I said, what can you? Because I think this is the point for me. Like, I got told off because my neighbour or one of my neighbours, I'm not gonna gratify them with the term neighbourhoods because they're not in that company as far as I'm concerned.
2: Wow.
1: There's someone who just moved in. They accused me of not picking up my dog's poo.
2: Mm-hmm.
1: My dog was just doing a wee.
2: Yep.
1: But they got presumptuous. They questioned my integrity. I got a bit angry. They felt threatened. so anyway, 131865, spitting, I reckon, is probably a big one that people love to publicly police.
2: Yeah, I mean, I think
1: double parking. Where do you stand with that? You know, if someone's double parked out the front of a shop. You publicly are you going like, why? What are you doing?
2: No, I'm not. You know,
1: I let them go.
2: I'm not confrontational.
1: Public parking is just a way to go.

0: Well, like Will, your neighbour tried to police you.
1: Oh my goodness, she sure did. She rang the doorbell, yep. And then she said, "Oh, I think maybe you should put the sprinkler on your front lawn."
0: Oh, wow. God. I mean, that's Jody, personal. I'm a big grass guy. How was the front lawn looking? Be honest.
1: Well, the lawn is fine, but it's my front lawn. If I want to let my lawn die, I can let my lawn die.
2: Yes.
1: But then she said, I think the bushfires are coming.
0: What? Oh, why don't bring in the bushfires? How outrageous.
2: Get on your Jody.
0: Get her to hose your front lawn. If
2: you know that, Jody, I know that reminds me of that time. Remember when we used to get encouraged to tell in our neighbours during water restrictions?
0: Oh, yeah.
2: Do you remember that?
1: Yeah. I know.
2: That was a weird time to be alive.
0: And people used to have big fences saying, like, oh, use tank water.
2: And you got encouraged to snitch on your neighbour for using too much water.
0: Yeah, did it every week. It was awesome. Let's go to Drew here. And they never knew who was snitching. Drew.
2: Yeah, there was like a Dobbers hotline, wasn't it?
0: Here we go. You're coming for me, Drew. You disagree with me. What about the...
3: Correct, Woody. I disagree with you. The footpath is public knowledge.
0: Yep.
3: If I am walking my dog and it's done a poo and I see a wheelie bin, I will pick it up and I will chuck it in the bin.
0: You can tie it to your belt, Drew, and you can get to your own house and you can throw it in your own bin, Drew.
2: I agree, Drew.
3: No. Will, I agree with you.
2: Thanks,
3: Woody,
2: mate. Thanks, Drew. Appreciate it, Drew. Let's give Drew something.
0: Hang on, so Drew,
2: couple of tickets to go and see Supergirl the movie. That's for Drew. Good on you, Drew.
0: Okay.
2: I agree. When you walk, because bin night, Sunday night, Monday morning for us.
0: Same as me. Yeah.
2: I love taking the dog for a walk on Monday morning because I don't have to wait for a bin. It's free for all.
0: Yeah, bastard. So it can only be on the street. So you'd never even step a foot into someone's front yard to put it in their bin?
2: No.
0: It has to be on the street.
2: Yeah.
0: So what if, because I used to have bins that were on the front fence.
2: Yeah.
0: And this was assaulted with dog poo.
2: Yeah, I remember them. Yeah.
0: My bin was half bags of dog poo.
2: Yeah, yeah.
0: Would you do that?
2: Nah. Nah.
0: Love to know where Drew stands on that. Where's Drew gone? Coming for you, Drew.
2: it's hard that when you've got like a bag of poo, you want to get rid of it.
0: I get that.
2: You want to get rid of it.
0: What's
2: your problem that your bin's on the street? You've opened yourself up to attack.
0: I didn't have space.
2: Can I ask you a question?
0: Yeah.
2: You know when there's a skip bin on the street?
0: Yes.
2: There's a construction site going on.
0: Yes.
2: Do you ever put anything in there?
0: Is that illegal?
2: Well, no, but it's the same premise.
0: Bloody oath I do.
2: Well, it's the same
0: premise. If it's not illegal,
2: it's the same premise then.
0: I say to Mim, there's a skip bin in the street, get everything.
2: It's the same premise
0: then. It's not poo. I don't get my poo and put it in there.
2: Well, I'm not saying I put my poo in
0: there. It sounds like you do. Anyway, let's go to Alice here.
2: It's the same premise. You agree. If there's a bin on the street, it's fair. It's fair game.
0: But
2: my
0: bins only get picked up once every 2 weeks, and they stink when there's poo in there. Alice. You're a self-confessed policer of people. What do you police them on, Alice?
4: 100%. Anything that's just not respectable. One of the things is when people have their phones on loud, like they're watching a video.
2: Bear-baiting.
4: Public space.
2: Bear-baiting, Alice, is what it's called. Yeah. It's a shocking thing.
4: Yeah, just anywhere.
0: I hate it, Alice.
4: Anything else, like I've been told off because I asked people to move a blanket at the footy game. They told me off for it.
2: People used to reserve blanket seats with their blankets.
0: Not on.
4: 100%. And it takes up so much room.
0: Yes.
4: I just do it all the time.
2: What about talking
4: in
2: a concert? What about talking in a concert, Alice?
4: No, because that's, it's already fair game there because everything's all loud. Talking at church and talking at meetings is something totally different.
0: Yeah.
4: I always look back at people when it's a quiet room and they're talking. I'm like, if you want to talk, I've said it to people, just go outside.
2: Good on you, Alice. We're going to have to go to Susan, Karen. But I appreciate it. No, thanks, mate. He's like, God, she sounds like a riot.
0: Holy do.
2: We've got a few texts that have come through that I should get to. Ruby said, no, it's good. It's good. There are rules that we should
0: That's what we
2: by,
0: asked for
2: guys.
0: As well. That's
2: worth,
0: what we asked
2: it's
0: for.
2: It's worth being respectful.
0: She's the queen of this.
2: Absolutely love Alice. Give her the Supergirl tickets. Ruby said, I beep at people if I drive past them and they litter. That's definitely one to.
0: Yeah.
2: Also telling people to get off their phone when they're driving because it's just dangerous.
0: Yeah. Yeah, no, good call. Great call. Alice would definitely do it. Let's go to Susan
2: here. I publicly police people who walk their dogs on days when it's too hot. See, I would take any. I would have an issue.
0: Hang
2: with
0: on,
2: that.
0: Yeah, you can't. You can't make a comment on like whether
2: it's. I know because I'm like, it's there my dog.
0: There
2: like,
0: are desert dogs out there as well.
2: There are what?
0: Desert dogs.
2: Susan's called on 13
5: minutes. Yeah,
2: g'day, Susan.
0: Susan,
2: what do you publicly police?
5: Look, I don't mind if the dogs have done the poo on the lawn because it's free food.

0: vandalise her. I mean, there these people, I mean, on a cement, all right, but on a lawn, when the rain comes, it goes in the lawn.
1: Just rub it in, Susan.
0: These people need to get a life, really. There's more important things in the world than the dog poo and getting excited about these things. And I'm sure that when they do something wrong, they hope that nobody dobs them in.
2: Breach. Yeah, I agree. Breach, now, Susan. So his final question here. We have gone full AM.
1: I like it.
2: AM radio here. I'm loving it.
1: I just keep taking these calls.
2: So, the open line. Susan, what do you think if there's someone's put their bins out the night before and you just walk in your dog and your dog's done a poo, can you put the poo in somebody's bin that's on the street?
0: Well, I've got dogs, but I don't do it. But I know, I mean, look, I don't mind if they put it in if it's night before collection. But if the bin's already been emptied, then it stinks for the whole week.
1: Thank you, Susan.
2: Wow.
1: A voice of reason. Hits 93.9.

0: working, and they're
1: working.
0: It's Will and Woody keeping you up.
2: Will is away, so Husey is in the studio.
3: Mate, he's not away. He's homesick.
2: Sorry, he's homesick. Well, we don't know. We don't. At the end of the day, we don't know where he is.
3: We should ring him later and find out.
2: I think that's a great idea. That's a great idea. Let's put that down. Let's call him later because he will hate that. Now, right now, though, Husey, usually on the show, there's a little segment we call Battle of the Gens where Will and I battle against junior producer Annalise because she's a Gen Z.
3: Yeah. So what years is that? How?
4: I'm born in 2000, but I think it's 1997 to 2008 or 9 or something.
3: All right, well, yeah. My youngest is born in 2009, so he's not you.
4: I think he might be Gen Alpha.
2: God, there is a chasm between you two, though, and that's really what I want to play with because usually it's Will and I that play against Annalise to see who's most out of touch with pop culture. Will and I are millennials. But you are you're a Gen
3: X.
2: You're an X. Okay. So this is usually how it goes here. We've got some audio here. We kind of just like throw things at each other to see if you like you know the pop culture. And here was an example of that.
5: And Annalise, what is this song?
4: Rocket Man by Elton John.
0: What?
4: Isn't it?
0: What?
2: So you knew that song?
3: Yeah, I knew it was Candle in the Wind, and I knew it was, he refashioned it after Princess Diana passed.
2: Bang, here we go. Yeah. Okay, this is going to be a great competition.
3: I was hosting a comedy night the day she passed, and now I opened up the show talking about it. Wasn't a good idea.
2: Hang on.
3: It wasn't trying to be funny, but...
2: Princess Diana.
3: Yeah, 1997. Yeah, I was hosting a comedy day.
2: Hosting?
3: Sunday afternoon. Hosting.
2: And rather than just like this is a comedy show, don't mention it, you went straight in. And then did you manage to pivot out of it?
3: I said, well, there's no jokes there, is there? And then everyone laughed and we moved on with the show.
2: That is pretty funny. Okay, Husey, welcome to Battle of the Gens.
6: Leave Benny alone!
7: It's Will and Woody's Battle of the Gens!
2: Okay, so I just thought, because there's such a big difference between you, Husey, and producer Annalise, I'm just going to give you guys a quiz, okay? Right. Because I'm a millennial, I'm in the middle, I know it all, right? I'm just so across pop culture, I'm down with the kids, I also know what the oldies are doing, okay? This is stuff that I know very well.
3: Good.
2: This is popular for my generation. Now, names as buzzers.
4: Okay.
3: Husey.
4: Annalise. Good.
3: Husey.
4: Annalise.
2: Good work, you two. They're all working. Okay, so best of five. Here is question.
3: Do I get a point off if I get it wrong?
2: That's a great question.
3: Have a go.
2: But if you have a guess, the other person gets a free hit.
3: Yeah, no.
2: Obviously. Okay. Here we go. Question one. What is this sound effect from?
3: Husey.
2: Yeah.
3: Something to do with the internet.
2: Yeah, you're going to give me a little bit more? You're going to give me a little bit? You really don't know that.
4: Annalise Farmville from Facebook.
2: Who?
4: Farmville.
2: What's Farmville?
4: It's like one of those games you can play on, you used to be able to play on Facebook back in the early days. Like, I'd say probably 2008.
2: No. It's not that. It's not that.
3: Some Husey, some mail thing. You get a mail. You get like emails.
2: Oh, you're close. You're getting close. Yes.
4: MSM.
2: 0 points to both of you. It's MSN Messenger.
4: Oh, was I right though?
2: Well, you said MSM. Right.
4: Oh, well, same.
3: You don't get a point for that.
2: You don't get a point. You're both on zero. You really don't. You both don't know that MSN Messenger.
3: No. But didn't you really use that? I don't think.
2: Yeah, no. Fair enough. Okay,
4: we use text.
2: Okay, fair enough. Okay, here we go. Next one.
8: Just quickly, the Carl Stepp and I podcast, they want me, guys.
2: You're kidding. Hey, can you put your phone down? You're currently on another show. Don't promote another show.
8: Well, the podcast.
2: Let's go to a song. We're going to go to a song. But he's live as well, mate. He's
8: not
2: live.
8: Not today.
2: Hang on.
8: No, that's this network, isn't it?
2: It is.
8: I saw the ad as I walked in.
2: Yeah, it is. Sorry, he just wants you just for a guest
8: podcast,
2: spot. What are you going to say?
8: Well, you got to fly me to Sydney if you want me, mate.
2: Okay, the quiz continues up next. It's Will and Woody with Husey.
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0: Replace your Z's with W's. It's Will and Woody keeping you up.
1: Husey is here in the studio with me. We are here for Snooze, and we're doing this.
2: Leave Benny alone.
3: It's Will and Woody's Battle of the Gens.
1: All right, so Husey, we're just finding out who is more out of touch with pop culture, out of yourself and our producer, Annalise. So Annalise is Gen Z. She was born in the year 2000. Are you comfortable sharing what year you were born, Husey?
4: Yes.
1: just checking, mate. Just checking.
4: 1970, the end of 70.
5: Oh, same year as my mum.
4: Yes. What month was she?
5: October.
4: Yeah, well, she's older than me.
1: Nice. Little win. Okay, so we got five questions here. We had a shocker before the song there, so we're starting again.
4: Good.
1: Five questions. First to five, okay? Names as buzzers. Here is the first question. And this is iconic. What movie is this line from?
6: This is Sparta!
4: Easy. This is what?
1: Sparta.
4: Spartacus? No, I don't know.
1: I'm kidding. You're kidding, Annalise.
5: I want to say Gladiator, but only because it's your favourite movie.
1: Hang on. Gladiator was not about Sparta.
4: I thought it was going to be. Like I thought it was going to be Gladiator. Yeah. That's why I went so confident. And then I realized, hang on, that's not. No. What is it? We don't know.
1: Jared Butler was the star of the movie.
4: Oh, the one, the hundred, the thousand, the million, something.
1: No, 300 is what the movie's called. Well, 0 points for both of you.
4: It's
1: oh
4: a bit
1: my
4: like,
1: god,
4: it was close that to your fine. Answer. Okay. You said 100, 300.
1: Okay.
4: Yeah,
1: you are both still on nil. This is extraordinary. Okay,
5: perfect.
1: This should be easy. I feel like Husey, you should definitely know this, Annalise. I'm rooting for you.
5: Okay.
1: What was Bruce Willis trying to blow up in the movie Armageddon?
5: Annalise, the world.
4: Husey.
1: Yes, Husey.
4: An asteroid.
1: Correct.
4: No,
1: outstanding. Well done. Extraordinary movie. Why would he blow? He's a hero.
5: Why would he
1: blow up the world?
5: It just made sense. Like it's like I knew it was a planet of some sort.
4: It's not. It was an asteroid.
1: Quite an extraordinary plot line. So the idea is that there's an asteroid heading for Earth,
4: yeah,
1: and he blows up the asteroid so it splits in half and misses Earth.
5: Oh, wow.
4: Big effort.
1: Yeah, unbelievable.
4: Big effort.
1: Unbelievable. Wow. Okay, we'll
4: move
1: on.
4: We should thank him.
1: Okay, here we go. Next question. So Husey.
4: He did it for you.
1: Husey's on one. Annalise, you are still yet to score. Okay, next question. Name three characters in the TV show Game of Thrones.
5: Annalise. Darius or something like that. Oh, I don't know. I haven't.
4: Husey.
1: Darius? Yes, Husey.
4: Who's the dwarf? What's his name?
1: Husey.
4: You're allowed to say dwarf, aren't you?
1: I'm not sure which. You're referring to Peter Dinklage. I'm not sure which one he is.
4: Well, you're the one asking the question.
1: No. Anyway.
5: Snow.
1: You both know.
4: Jon Snow.
1: Jon Snow. If you can give me two more, Husey, you can give me two more, you get the point.
4: Right, they all had questionable morals, I tell you. Some of them, the stuff they were doing with their family members.
1: Yeah, it was right
4: crazy.
1: Off. Yeah, it was right off.
4: Yeah, I know. I never watched it, to be honest, so I can't tell you.
1: Okay.
5: I've watched the first couple episodes, but I can't remember them.
1: Right, okay. Zero. Oh, my God. Okay, so Husey is still 1-0 up. I'm going to say that it's now best of three because you're both going so much worse than I ever could have imagined. Okay, here we go. What animal did Donnie Darko keep seeing?
4: Husey. It was a flying animal. Was it a flying animal? I love that movie.
1: You clearly
4: that
1: don't.
4: That song
1: you
4: was
1: clearly,
4: great. What about the song?
1: Great song? Do we have the song,
4: you know the
1: there
4: song?
1: From the movie?
4: You know the song, don't you?
1: It was
4: Mad World.
1: Yeah, great song.
4: Have you seen it?
5: No, I have no idea who Donnie Darko is.
4: That's a treat for you. It's a great
5: really?
4: Movie.
5: Really?
4: Yes,
5: yeah,
4: really good movie.
1: Unfortunately, even though you love the movie.
4: This, oh.
5: Yeah.
1: Oh.
4: Yeah. There's a line out which is amazing. I can't remember the line, but it's amazing.
1: Anyway, you love the movie, but you clearly can't remember it.
4: What is it?
1: It's a bunny.
4: Oh.
1: Never flies, mate. Never. Okay, still 1-0.
4: Easter Bunny, does the Easter Bunny fly? No.
1: No.
4: How does it get to all those houses?
1: No, he just moves fast, runs quick. Okay, so still 1-0 to Husey. It's best of three. Okay, next one here. What game, outrageously popular, what game was on the Nokia 3310?
5: Analyze. Snake.
4: Yeah, she's done it. She's done it.
1: Outstanding. Yes. Okay.
4: Yeah, that was good.
5: Thank you.
1: Okay, follow up to that. What keys did you use to control it, the snake?
5: A, Annalise.
1: Mm-hmm.
5: 2, 6, 7, 4.
1: Oh, incorrect.
4: Oh, the arrow keys?
1: No, there are no arrow keys on the Nokia 3310. So she was on the right area, but
4: I
1: it's incorrect.
4: You did that. It was like watching Russell Crowe in A Beautiful Mind. I really felt amazing.
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0: It's Will and Woody keeping you up.
1: Lizzie Who is in the studio with me. And right now, we're just giving you guys a phenomenal opportunity, really, on 131065. Do you want to shame a sibling? Just take the radio show now to reveal something that your sibling has done that's incredibly embarrassing. It doesn't have to be as embarrassing as your siblings, Lizzie.
2: That's next level.
1: We were just talking before the song. We've got one brother who was promoting Ball Boost.
2: Yep.
1: That was in Bali.
2: As you do.
1: We just went on the website as well. You can't buy that anymore. So obviously the promotion went so well that they've sold out.
2: Yep.
1: But your second, another brother.
2: Yeah, another brother. During COVID this was happening. He tried to genuinely and like earnestly start a trout farm in his backyard pool, in a rental, mind you.
1: So how do you start a trout farm? You got to go out.
2: Well,
1: and
2: you had to take a drive to a trout farm.
1: Yeah,
2: and he bought all this trout, and I said to him, "Oh, did you put it in an esky or something?" He's like, "No." Of the car and then drove back, and then he'd emptied his backyard pool and put just fresh water in there and then like lobbed these trout into the pool. And then I think they lasted a couple of days. And he also went to the local creek and sort of got some river reeds out and just sort of like plopped them in the pool. And then, but he was so determined, he went back to the trout farm to get more trout. And then put them back. Didn't work out. But
1: didn't work. So you never tried the trout, or you?
2: Never worked. They all died.
1: Oh,
2: but there. Yeah. To be fair to his idea, it's a great. I still think, and my whole family thought that it was a great idea.
1: Did you really?
2: Yeah, we all like. That's how mental we are. We just got the message, and with the pictures of the trout in the pool, we're like, oh, yeah, that's a great idea, Simon. Well done. Yes, that's out-of-the-box thinking.
1: Everyone will be doing that.
2: COVID, we were
1: that.
2: All going a bit crazy,
1: yeah, we
2: were. Weren't we?
1: Yeah, yeah.
2: he was so determined, but he just didn't do it. I could feel
1: what a shame.
2: It was bad for him.
1: What a shame.
2: But there is such thing as hydroponics. Not hydroponics, aquaponics. Not hydroponics, wrong ponics.
1: It's very different.
2: Aquaponics.
1: Yes, yes.
2: And people have turned their backyard pools into actual like living, you know, water ecosystems.
1: Yeah,
2: so
1: right.
2: I think you can still swim in them, but people have like koi fish and stuff in their backyard pools now. And they put like, they're like creeks or like dams.
1: You turn your pool.
2: Like ponds. They're like real life ponds.
1: Right.
2: Yeah, that's what I'm trying to say.
1: Right, yeah. Right.
2: Yeah.
1: That's kind of cool.
2: Yeah. People are doing it.
1: All right. Let's go to Tyson here. On 13.
2: I try to stick up for my favorite brother.
1: You were really trying hard, weren't you? We got Tyson here on 131065, giving you guys the opportunity to shame a sibling. Tyson, what have you got?
3: Oh, when we were younger, my sister, she pinned me up to a wall and duct taped my hand to the wall and threw darts at my hand.
2: Oh, whoa.
3: Yep.
2: At your hand?
3: Yeah, I come inside and Mum had to pull them out of my hand.
2: Oh, my gosh.
1: Was this like a retaliation for something, Tyson?
3: I don't know, but, it went through my hand and she was grounded.
2: I bet she was grounded.
1: Sorry, I'm just the image here. So you're duct taped up to a wall.
3: Yep.
1: This is a wild thought for a child to have. She duct tapes you to a wall. And of the darts that she threw at you, was she like 100% strike rate?
3: Oh, I think so. I don't know. Her hand and eye coordination these days are horrible, but back then, anything to do with me, they were 100% strike rate.
2: Wow.
1: Bloody hell. That's totally wild, Tyson. Not that necessarily the call that I was expecting. No. That's almost manslaughter.
2: Tyson.
1: Up next, Lizzie. I feel like we've got to know each other well over the last hour and a half.
2: Mm-hmm.
1: Not that we didn't know each other before, but I feel like I need to just warm us up a little bit.
2: Okay.
1: I have a personal question
2: up
1: next. It's a pretty personal question.
2: Oh.
1: And I just want to headline it by saying if it's too personal,
2: okay,
1: we can just move on with the radio.
2: All right. That's fine.
1: Okay, that's up next on Will and Woody with Lizzie Who.
2: Yep. Every day,
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0: replacing snores with laughs. It's Will and Woody keeping you up.
1: Will is away sick today, so Lizzie Hu is in the studio with me. And Lizzie, I said to you before the song there that I've got a very personal question for you.
2: Yeah, I'm ready.
1: And again,
2: bracing myself.
1: I haven't really run this by the producer, so it might also be a tiny bit inappropriate. So
2: if
1: it's received that way, we can just move on.
2: Okay, ask me and I'll answer or I won't answer.
1: Okay.
2: Perfect.
1: Have you ever done a bush wee?
2: Yeah.
1: Okay. Not inappropriate to ask that?
2: Not inappropriate.
1: Okay, great. Perfect.
2: Yeah.
1: Let's go into it. How often do you
2: bush pee?
1: Do you bush wee?
2: Well, if I'm hiking or on a bush walk,
1: it's the only
2: way. You get your friend to do lookout.
1: Perfect.
2: And you go and pop a squat, as you would say.
1: Perfect. Okay. Yeah. Very comfortable question. I just wasn't sure how you were going to respond
2: to it. Oh, okay.
1: Because this leads me to some advice that I gave to my daughter, Remy. So I can be guilty of doing wees in the backyard.
2: Oh.
1: At home.
2: Lemon tree.
1: Well, there's no lemon tree.
2: Okay.
1: So there's no... There's no real excuse for it outside of laziness.
2: Mm.
1: Just feels like sometimes you're in the backyard... Toilet's all the way inside.
2: Okay.
1: You do a wee in the backyard.
2: Yep.
1: Anyway, my 3.5-year-old daughter, she saw me doing a wee outside.
2: Mm-hmm.
1: She's obviously got questions. She says, Dad, what are you doing? That's not a toilet.
2: Yep.
1: That's not a toilet.
2: That's
1: what are you doing,
2: That's
1: Dad?
2: That's a fair comment.
1: And so it's a totally fair comment. Do you know what I mean? So, but I had a moment as a father and, you know, I'm trying to be a father who is progressive and not sticking to gender norms. And I was like, you know what? It's kind of wrong that I think men doing bush wees is seen as, you know, sometimes totally fine.
2: Yeah.
1: Whereas if women do a bush wee, maybe a little bit more controversial. And I thought, I'm going to teach my daughter how to do a bush wee.
2: Great.
1: Right? Strong parenting.
2: Yeah.
1: So I was like, come over here. It's called a bush wee. And there are and there are situations in your life where you're going to need to do a bush wee.
2: Great.
1: So I taught her. Obviously, it's a little bit harder for women to do a bush wee.
2: Yes.
1: Like for a guy.
2: Just easy.
1: Easy, right? Mm. You need to hang off a tree. Is that the technique that you...
2: Yeah, that's what we do. Hang off a tree, legs spread.
1: Yeah, right.
2: Hoping for a strong stream.
1: Yeah, right. I needed you there that day to run my daughter through it. So I did my best to teach her. We were doing that. So you hold the bottom of the tree, you lean back, you do the wee. And I was like, this is great. This is a bush wee, Remy, and there'll be times in your life where you have to do it. And if anyone says that you can't do that, just tell them to bugger off because you should be allowed to do it, right? Okay, so I thought I'd nailed parenting, and you have those moments where you're like, I've just been a great dad today. Thank you, Lizzie. The next week, my wife picked up my daughter from kinder.
2: Yep.
1: And and it's never a good moment when the teacher says, hey, can we have a quick chat?
2: Oh, no.
1: And you know, we've had a few of those chats throughout Remy's kinder experience, and the kinder teacher pulled my wife over and said, hey, it's not a big deal.
2: Yeah.
1: But your daughter today, your daughter went and did a wee outside when we were all playing outside. And my wife immediately was like, that's my husband. He wees in the backyard. She's just copying him. And she said, okay, that's fine. But it is a little bit of a problem when then she says, no, it's fine. I'm doing a bush wee and I'm allowed to do bush wees.
2: And there are times in my life and people will say, don't do this, but I'm allowed.
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1: A lady from Adelaide, her friends are saying she is silly for going on a date with a guy she met, but others say, no, it's not a red flag. 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
1: I do realise my mistake when I took over your Tinder trying to be the wing woman to help my buddy.
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1: 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In the other corner is Maddie. 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
1: Good morning, Tani Maxwell with your local news update. New details have emerged after a Bundaberg man was charged over the death of a four-month-old baby in 2024. Police allege the four-month-old baby boy, who died after being airlifted to Queensland Children's Hospital, was a family relative of the 22-year-old Bundaberg West man, who's now facing murder and torture charges. Wide Burnett Crime Services Detective Inspector Wade Lee says investigators allege the baby's injuries were consistent with shaken baby syndrome.
15: The allegations are that the offence is spread at an address in West Bundaberg. It will be alleged the injuries are consistent with what's commonly known as a child shake injury.
1: Meanwhile, a man has been rescued from a bulk carrier off the Gladstone coast after suffering a hand injury. The Bundaberg-based Lifelight helicopter, along with an aeromedical team, was tasked to the vessel about 10 kilometres offshore on Sunday afternoon. A Lifelight doctor, rescue crew officer and Queensland Ambulance Service flight paramedic winched onto the ship to treat the patient for a hand injury before airlifting him back to Bundaberg. The man, aged in his 20s, was taken to the Lifelight Bundaberg base before being taken to Bundaberg Hospital in a stable condition. And Bundaberg families in need are set to benefit from this year's Mayor's Ball, with proceeds helping fund Christmas hampers. Alive Church says last year's appeal helped provide more than 300 family hampers and meat vouchers to locals doing it tough over the festive season. Senior Pastor Joey Ryan says the event plays a key role in raising support for the church's annual Christmas hamper drive.
16: One of our main focuses as we get later in the year is our Christmas hampers. Through the Mayor's contribution with the hamper appeal, we've just been able to effectively reach so many more people in our community than we had in the past. We're just so grateful for that partnership. The hampers are so awesome.
0: Hits 939, National News, now.
17: Morning, I'm Jackie Lim. The PM has weighed in on the weekend auction clearance rates, which have fallen to a five-year low in Melbourne and six-year low in Sydney. Anthony Albanese telling 7:30 his government's housing tax reforms mean first home buyers aren't competing with as many investors.
18: Who knew that if they could bid an extra $20,000 or $50,000, then taxpayers would essentially be subsidising that by increased deductions. So this is about making the system fairer.
17: Australia and Vanuatu have signed an agreement strengthening security ties and committing to keeping Vanuatu's critical infrastructure free from militarisation. It's being viewed as a significant strategic move in the Pacific. Six people have been shot dead at a youth welfare centre near Hamburg in Germany. Local police say all victims were adults. Two people are in custody. And it used to be boomers, but now it seems Gen Z are the new targets for cybercrime. One in 10 say they've experienced some type of online fraud over the past 12 months, harassment the most common threat. 18 to 24-year-olds now more likely to be a victim than any other demographic.
0: Four Walls Realty, specialising in all things sales. 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
17: In sport, Brazil has just defeated Japan in the World Cup over in Houston this morning. The final score was 2-1 with a goal from the South Americans in the final minute of stoppage time. Germany's currently facing Paraguay and the Netherlands take on Morocco later. And already a big blow to Australia's chances at Wimbledon for the men's draw. Adam Walton and Alex Vucic have both been eliminated on the first day of competition, Vucic in straight sets. Daria Kasatkina, the sole player in the women's draw for the day, advanced in three sets. That's the latest in news and sport.
0: Maddie and Trace, back in 30 seconds.
19: 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Police can seize and destroy illegal devices. Devices faster than 25 kilometres an hour will be banned. Riders must be 16 with a licence. 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And RBTs will enforce drink riding. 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
20: Clearing shower, it's definitely been pitter-pattering out there. I don't know where it's at the moment, but clearing shower, tops of 23 degrees today. Tomorrow's going to be sunny with a top of 25. This morning, yeah, 15 degrees, feels like 14 across Bundaberg. And for Nexus Pools, the best pools in Bundy, today's UV reading will peak at 4. That is still moderate, so remember, slip, slop, slap, sink and slide.
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20: Morning. So careful on your drive this morning. Road's slippery.
23: Yeah, I just slipped out and got a loaf of bread for some toast and it is very wet on the roads. Coming in this morning, bit of pitter-patter. Yesterday afternoon, about 5:15 at Millbank, sitting on the veranda, just relaxing, and there's just a very light shower. And Mark, because he must listen, goes, oh, there's an ISO.
20: It's catching on.
23: Because he goes, I didn't know what he meant when he talked about ISOs, but now, yeah, just a quick shower, disappeared like that, and yeah, and you were correct.
20: And just in one spot, not across.
23: Yeah, so
20: everywhere.
23: You didn't get anything yesterday afternoon?
20: I don't think so, but as soon as I got up, because I rode in, everything was soaked. So it's definitely been showering overnight. Even on the way in, it was enough that it made it was hard to even see. You know, you got to like,
23: squinty.
20: Got to squint because it's all raining down on me.
23: Think like Trace yesterday. Linda, 4 from 5.
20: And then the word that you didn't match with, you'd sort of said three different words.
23: Yeah, the word was designer, Linda said clothes. I said handbag, shoes, clothes, locked in handbag. Now, this game, because it's worth $4,720, got a message from listener Deb yesterday going, this was after we played yesterday with Linda. Oh, my God, I literally had a dream that Think Like Trace almost went off and it was 4 from 5. So close for Linda. She's a gem. People are dreaming about Think Like Trace.
20: And that dream was bang on. It was 4 from 5.
23: I know.
20: And when you, like, you had it narrowed down to 3 words, so what, it was about a 30-ish percent chance of going off?
23: Yeah. Deb, if you have a dream about the lotto numbers,
20: let us know.
23: And scribble
20: those numbers down. And also remember what lotto it is.
23: Yes, please.
20: Because there's multiple lottos.
23: Yes, thank you, Deb.
20: Blink 182, all the small things, we'll find out. There you go. Yeah, it's my song.
23: It's your theme song, buddy.
20: Yeah, that's a good one. Start the show on a Tuesday. Look at that, Vance.

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2: Get this, before we get into the songs, 27 all.
0: In the scores?
2: Yeah, 27 all in the votes for Pick the Hit. All thanks.
0: I think you thought mine was going to win, though.
2: Oh, yeah, yours is a banger.
0: Because you said I'll have to
2: pick a banger tomorrow.
0: Yeah, indicating that you thought perhaps today. I'd actually, because you told me yours, I was thinking of another song, and I thought that one would go too good.
2: Okay.
0: I was going to go Tud Thumping, Chumbawamba.
2: Oh, that's amazing. Yeah.
0: But then I thought, oh, that's unfair putting that up against Paula Abdul. Plus, it's a Good Friday song.
2: Yeah.
0: So I withdrew the Tud Thumping, and I put forward an MC Hammer thinking that would be more even Stevens.
2: Oh, this is all thanks to the Moore Park Beach Tavern. When we announce the winning song after 7:30, we'll also announce the winner of $200 to spend down there, which is amazing, where Tuesday night is free topper night. So get down there, chips and salad. You can get your palmy, your Hawaiian.
0: That's a proper topper.
2: It is Mexican as well. Now, the theme this week, because on the spreadsheet, Maddie is behind. So we're going 90s, which is your jam. Mm. You know, I believe 80s is better. You believe 90s is better. And we're picking from Just the Hits 90s. Two CDs of absolute bangers. And today, from that, I've gone with Paula Abdul, Opposites Attract.

0: song, but yeah, I don't think it compares to your banger, but we'll see.
1: Well, Paula Abdul, let us know if you want to hear that. It's 939's Facebook. We've got these two songs up. Whatever gets the most emojis on, it gets played up to 7:30. I've got the hammer.
2: You can't touch this. Can't touch this. You can't touch this.
0: Break it down. Did you try and do the dance when they come out?
1: Gave the crab dance a bit of a go.
0: Oh, did you really?
1: Yeah, why not?
0: Did you have parachute pants?
1: Back in the day, I would have had baggy pants. Yeah, they were all the rage. Ooh. Yeah, absolutely. I had the baggy pants.
0: Okay. You learn something every day from this guy. 27 all, as I said. This is exciting. Matty won yesterday. Ooh. Behind on the spreadsheet. Can he back it up? 2 from 2. Pressure's on.
1: Well, it's either MC Hammer or Paula Abdul. One of those are going to get played after 7:30, and you get to choose it. So get to Hits 939's Facebook.

0: Morning, Bundy. 16 past six. It's Maddie and Trace with you. 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
1: On your Tuesday morning.
0: Diesel prices are down. Might be time to revisit Isuzu. Bundaberg Isuzu today.
1: Get this. Like, I know you've retired from concerts, okay?
0: Yeah.
1: But
0: One of my best decisions.
1: Yeah. Maddie went to a...
0: big day out.
1: Yeah, and he looked around and realised these weren't your people.
0: These were not my people.
1: No.
0: There was like a dude that looked like he was from Woodstock. Mega tall, super long hair, like jeans, no shirt. Like he looked like he's just popped out of Woodstock and put into a modern day big day out. And he had a chick on his shoulders and they're having a mad time. But I looked and I thought,
1: not for me.
0: We're not the same.
1: Now, I still go to, you know, not a lot of them. Like last year I went to Oasis in Sydney. That was massive. And that was only because it was our first concert with my son and daughter. So it was a family one. But I am going on the 20th of November to see Robbie again for the fifth time. And there's always...
0: Why'd you do the again thing? You keep buying them.
1: Oh, because usually I don't... No. Usually I don't, you know... like to go to, but you know, the girls,
0: you don't to see the same person over
1: yeah,
0: and over.
1: Yeah, but because okay. He's so good, and even though I've seen him, it's a different concert each time, like he nails it. There's something about Robbie's performances,
0: sure.
1: Right? you just don't understand.
0: No, I don't.
1: So, when you go to a concert, you know, you got to work out your toilet schedule because you don't want to miss, you don't want to be going to the toilet when you know Angels is on or Let Me Entertain You. You want to be present when the big songs happen, okay.
0: Well, I want to go to the toilet, bang on when the Angels are on. That's exactly when I want to go in there.
1: No. So, singer Noah Kahan.
0: Yeah.
1: Okay. He is an American singer. And he has had to share on X and also Facebook that you need to go to the toilet and not do a poo so you don't miss the favourite song. Someone has actually done a poo on the seats at one of his concerts.
0: What?
1: Yes, you heard me. American pop star Noah Kahan has urged fans to use the bathroom after video of what appeared to be fecal matter smeared on the floor at one of his concerts. This is what he's posted on X. If you have to poo at a show, please, dear God, go to the toilet. Now, a horrified concert goer posted the gross evidence after his gig in Philadelphia, a Reddit user who claimed to have witnessed the mystery pooper.
0: Oh, they saw the person doing it.
1: In action in the front seating section of the show, ruled out it was an accident and summoned security to deal with the fan.
0: Whoa, you said it was an accident?
1: Yeah, well, this is... Yeah, ruled out it... Oh, it ruled out it was an accident. So, yeah, you can have accidents, I guess. But this guy apparently just didn't want to miss, you know, had the good seats, didn't want to miss the favourite songs. And but you hear about people wearing nappies to concerts so they don't have to go to the toilet and don't miss a thing. Like,
0: what's the biggest Robbie song in concert? Is it Let Me Entertain You?
1: No, I think it is Angels. Just the whole stadium singing.
0: Would you be tempted?
1: To go to the toilet?
0: To do a turd.
1: Oh.
0: So you could see Angels. No,
1: I think I would plan, if I'm sort of feeling a bit in the belly and I'm knowing Angels, I'd quickly go.
0: But you're unorganised this day.
1: Okay.
0: Is it completely off the table?
1: No, there's probably a 5%.
0: Okay. Trace. Okay.
1: I don't want to admit that.
0: Trace would do a turd for Robbie.
1: No.
0: A public turd for Robbie. Call Maddie and Trace anytime. 41530886.
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0: 25 past six. It's Brekkie with Maddie Antrace. Careful on your drive. Yeah.
1: Look at that.
0: It's starting to lighten up enough to have a look out the studio. The roads are super wet. Looks like it might still be coming down. So careful wherever you go. I'm clearing shower for Monday today. Tops are 23 degrees. The most painful insect stings in the world.
1: What have you been stung by that's been painful?
0: I got stung by a bee before. I got stung by a bee a couple of times.
1: Okay. I don't think I've been ever stung by a bee, but as you know, my...
0: Your nether regions.
1: Yeah, got attacked by a swarm of wasps. So it went up my skirt, got me there, got me on the arm, got me on the legs.
0: How many do you think were in a swarm?
1: Oh, 6 or 7. Oof. Opened the mailbox over north. And if anyone was watching, I was just jumping and doing a dance because they were just bang, bang, bang, bang. Bloody hurt.
0: Wonder why they went for the woohoo.
1: Good point. They might have got startled and just sort of took off and then ended up the skirt.
0: Or is there something kind of attracts them? Wasps.
1: Don't know. Does a hoo-ha attract wasps? Good question. You know, has anyone else been bitten in the nether regions by a wasp? 415-3006.
0: Does it put out a scent that angers the wasp?
1: I have showers regularly. I don't think there was any.
0: No, I'm not saying you're not playing.
1: Okay, I'm sort of thinking you're going, oh, was it an offensive spell? And they thought, let's attack this bish. Okay.
0: I believe you to be very clean.
1: Good.
0: And hygienic.
1: We do work closely together, yeah. So thank you.
0: So there's a scale. It was created by Dr. Justin O. Schmidt.
1: Yes.
0: And so the Schmidt pain scale.
1: Oh, even named after him, yeah?
0: Yeah. Schmidt pain scale for stinging insects ranks the pain of insect stings on a scale of 1 to 4.
1: Okay.
0: So what is the most painful insects in the world? So Western honeybees score a paltry 2.
1: Oh, okay, yep.
0: Whereas you get your red paper wasp and your Klug's velvet ant, they achieved a 3. However, it is the sting of the South American bullet ant is the one you want to avoid. So Dr. Justin O. Schmidt, he won a 2015 Nobel Prize for devising the scale.
1: Okay, so he knows his stuff, yeah.
0: Describing being stung by the feisty nipper as pure, intense, brilliant pain, like walking over flaming charcoal with a 3-inch nail embedded in your heel.
1: Okay, maybe we should...
0: Imagine your hoo-ha got attacked by...
1: Some charcoal and a nail.
0: No, I mean the bloody ants.
1: Well, we can't have them.
0: I don't mean charcoal.
1: No, but we can't have them here, so we should recreate what he said with the charcoal and the nail so we know what the pain is like. Not my hoo-ha, just the feet.
0: Okay. To be honest, I don't really want to do any of it.
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1: You've had a lot of kick in the nuts this morning, haven't you? Are you okay?
0: Metaphorically, yeah.
1: Yeah, not.
2: Hits 939. 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
5: Good morning, Tani Maxwell with your local news update. Police have described the investigation into the death of a four-month-old Bundaberg baby as one of the most complex they've undertaken. The baby boy was taken to Bundaberg Hospital on February 24, 2024, before being airlifted to the Queensland Children's Hospital on February 27th and then sadly passing away on March 3rd. Officers allege a 22-year-old man charged with murder and torture is related to the child, while the family was known to child safety authorities. Detective Inspector Wade Lee says the lengthy investigation has presented significant challenges.
6: Can I just acknowledge the work done by Bundaberg Child Protection Investigation Unit? It has been a particularly challenging investigation. They have been meticulous in their investigation, and they've now grossed to a point where charges have been prepared.
5: Bowel cancer is Australia's second leading cause of cancer death. It claims more than 5,000 lives each year across the country, including an average 79 lives in the Wide Bay Burnett region, which includes Bundaberg. An Australian Government and Cancer Council Australia campaign is encouraging locals aged between 50 and 74 years old who are sent free testing kits to use them. Health Minister Mark Butler says when found early, more than 90% of cases can be successfully treated.
7: Well, we know early detection massively increases the likelihood of survival here. 14 million Australians have participated in this screening program over the last 20 years, and it's literally saved thousands and thousands of lives.
5: And a free live music series is returning to the Bundaberg CBD after drawing strong community support throughout June. Wednesday Winter Warmers has been extended throughout July, with local artists performing each Wednesday from 11:30 a.m. to 1:30 p.m. at the Burbong Street Pavilion. Council hopes the program will continue attracting shoppers, workers and visitors into the city centre.
4: Hits 939, National News, now.
8: Morning, I'm Jackie Lim. It's the last day of the government's full fuel excise discount before the reduction is halved tomorrow, but the consumer watchdog's warning servos they'll be fined if prices are hiked by more than 16 cents a litre. The current discount is saving drivers an estimated $18 a tank, but that'll dip to $9 when the change rolls through. It's been revealed younger Aussies cop higher rates of discrimination in the workplace than their older counterparts. Research shows 30% of workers aged between 18 and 29 have experienced discrimination or harassment at work over the past year. Diversity Council Australia's Dr. Rose Dalmada Remedios says it's significantly higher than other groups.
9: They're also more likely to face workplace sexual harassment and everyday exclusion, like being ignored, left out of work social gatherings, or having assumptions made about their abilities.
8: And the US has agreed to stand down after trading missile strikes with Iran. Both sides have accused each other of violating terms of a ceasefire. Meanwhile, Donald Trump claims Tehran has requested a meeting to take place in Doha tomorrow.
4: Cash for scrap. Archon Metals Recycling. 16 Steptoe Street, Bundy East. It's 939. Your sport now.
8: In sport, Melbourne coach Stephen King has provided an update on Brodie Mijacek. His recovery continues after suffering a fractured neck in the King's birthday clash with Collingwood. King telling Seven he's likely to be in his neck brace for another month.
10: And then we'll just reassess where he's at. Clearly his season's done now, but we're just so thankful that he's up and about and walking. It was so close to being an absolute tragedy.
8: And England skipper Ben Stokes leaves international cricket on a losing note, New Zealand winning the third and deciding test by 160 runs. That's the latest in news and sport.
4: Maddie and Trace, back in 30 seconds.
0: The new Queensland government is delivering tougher e-scooter and e-bike laws from the 1st of July to stop behaviour that puts lives at risk. Police can seize and destroy illegal devices. Devices faster than 25 kilometres an hour will be banned. Riders must be 16 with a licence. Some exemptions will apply. Parents will be fined for under 16s riding illegally. And RBTs will enforce drink riding. 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
4: 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Hits 939, Bundy weather.
11: Clearing showers are forecast. Careful on your drive. It's very wet out there at the moment. Tops of 23 degrees for Bundy today. Tomorrow's going to be sunny with a top of 25. This morning in Walker Bale, it's 15 degrees at the moment. And for Nexus Pools, the best pools in Bundy, today's UV reading will peak at 4. That is still moderate, so remember slip, slop, slap so you can slide.
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13: Coming up in 10 minutes' time, two big-name stars have tried to fly into Brisbane Airport incognito. But what they wore and what they did just drew attention to them. I'll tell you what, who and why, all coming up in the next 10 minutes.
11: When you're going in and out of Bundy Airport, do you like to go incognito?
13: I do, because, you know, I just want to get on the plane and, you know, go away. Yeah. And, you know, people go, oh, you know, they recognise me. And then I get recognised in Brisbane Airport as well. So, yeah.
11: Tough.
13: I know.
11: Coming up next, some peoples in Australia are getting free electricity.
13: Are we?
11: Well, we're going to find that out next.
13: Ah, good tease.
11: Who's getting it, who isn't, when the rest might, and why we're getting free electricity. Yeah. Coming up after this on Hiss. Morning.

0: the biggest 21-7 hits breakia with Maddie and Trace. Think Like Trace back after 7 o'clock. Yesterday was as close as we've come since 16th of the 9th, 2025.
1: Surely I've got 4 from 5 since then. Probably. Have
0: you got 4 from 5? And then the one that you missed out, you were considering 3 options, and that was one of them.
1: Look, it's, you know, been a long time. I don't know.
0: But it's rare.
1: You could be right. But Linda got as close. Yeah.
0: So close.
1: I sort of didn't realise at the time when I went home, and I thought, yeah, designer was the word. She said clothes, I said handbag.
0: Very gettable, isn't it?
1: Well, both good answers.
0: Mm-hmm. Well, not really. The one that would have made it. The 5 for 5 would have been a good answer. Missing out on the cash, I don't think that is a good answer.
1: Look, I don't need this negativity going into it after 7.
0: Think Like Trace is back after 7.
1: Yeah.
0: Win yourself $4,720 matching all 5 words with what Trace thinks. So some Aussies can get some free electricity.
1: Okay, tell us. It's Bundaberg.
0: It kicks off from tomorrow. No, not good news. The Solar Share, offer, or SSO, is to be introduced in New South Wales, South Australia and Southeast Queensland from tomorrow. It will only apply to people in areas covered by the Australian Energy Regulator's default market offer, but other jurisdictions are expected to follow. As the federal government says, consideration is being given to make the solar sharer offer or equivalent option available in other areas. So for the people that can get it from tomorrow, the first thing they need is a smart meter.
1: Yep.
0: And they also have to sign up for the offer.
1: Yep.
0: So the way it works, I haven't worked it out exactly, but it's likely to fall between 11 a.m. and 2 p.m.
1: Okay. Which is, yeah.
0: That's because
1: if you're working and not home, that's not good, but
0: you can put things on timers though.
1: Oh, good point. You can do the washing machine, the dishwasher. Maybe the vacuum. Oh, yeah, charge your little robot vacuums and stuff.
0: So there are options for people that may not be home. But they think it'll fall between 11 a.m. and 2 p.m. when people can get the free electricity. That's because that's when solar generation is.
1: Imagine those 3 hours, though. Peak. Like, you go, okay, you're going to vacuum, you're going to do this, you're going to do all the washing, the drying, make, you know, well, 3 hours of full-on stuff.
0: Like, life is screwing everyone from every corner at the moment financially. Like, everything is so bloody expensive, and there's been no respite. Like, you turn a corner and something else has just become more expensive. So having an option that you can reduce your costs is a breath of damn fresh air. And
1: yes, Maddie.
0: Hopefully we can get it here.
1: Yes, fingers crossed. Imagine that. Yep, we get home. Yep, you don't have a bath. You get on the vacuum instead. That'd be amazing.
0: Why'd you have to bring the bath into it?
1: I don't know, just because you bought some bubble bath.
0: I topped
1: yesterday.
0: Up on bubbles.
1: I know. Did you have one yesterday?
0: No, I didn't have one yesterday.
1: That's good. But look outside, though.
0: See, what I suspected had happened, and that's why I topped up, because I knew there was a bit left in the one that I previously got, but Teak had had the bath before, and when I saw the bath, I was like, boy, that's very bubbly. I bet you she's used the rest of it. Yeah, so I checked the container, and I was like, Eureka, you're right, my man. She has used the rest of it.
1: God, like

0: 14-7, heads breaky, Matty and Dre's with you. Bundy's favourite game is back after 7 o'clock. Oh, so close to going off yesterday. $4,720 up for grabs. Think like Trace.
1: Yeah, a little bit nervous. And yeah, well, yesterday afternoon I got home and realised, like, you know, so close. Like, Linda was a bee's D away from winning $4,720.
0: Oh boy, she could have done with it.
1: I know. Don't make me feel bad. Oh, she could have done with it. Of course. Anyone that rings up could have done with it. But
0: cost of living crisis.
1: It's a game. You know?
0: Inflation on the march.
1: Yeah, I know that. Shut up. After 7, think like Trace. Try and pump me up, not bring me down. That's what a co-host does, a good co-host.
0: When do you pump me up?
1: All the time. No, I don't. I don't pump you up at all, so I don't expect it from you. That's silly. Okay, get this. Jacob Elordi and Kendall Jenner. They are the new hot couple, and they flew into Brisbane Airport on Sunday. Okay. So, you know, big stars, they try and go incognito because you don't want to be swarmed by people. But these silly fools, like, if you were famous and you had to go incognito, what would you do? Like, would you go as far as to wear a fake mustache and a wig and blah blah blah?
0: Probably just a hoodie, some sunnies. And if I was really worried, and this is a bit much, but if I was really worried that people would spot me, I might put one of those COVID face masks on. That would cover the face up.
1: Okay. Well, it's maybe some stilts. So you look tall and they go, that looks like Matty Ambrose.
0: Oh, yeah.
1: No, so, he's 6'5".
0: Yeah, because someone walking around on stilts is very inconspicuous. Yeah, that's a great idea.
1: Like, okay. In theory.
0: Where am I? The airport or the circus? Why is there someone here in bloody stilts?
1: You've got long pants on. No one knows you're on stilts. You're 6'2".
0: You've seen people on stilts. You know they're on stilts.
1: Well, you practice and you just look like you're not on stilts. And then people won't know who you are.
0: I think stilts is going to bring attention to someone. Okay. Don't you think?
1: I'm not sure. But I'm going to show you. Just picture you on stilts walking.
0: Yeah.
1: And people go, who's this wanker with some stilts going through?
0: It's like a baby giraffe, you know, born into the world. Trying to find his legs straight away.
1: Now, if they really wanted to come in low-key, they could have. But what they did, they had an entourage. They had thousands of dollars worth of designer luggage. You know, if you were famous and that, you'd just, you maybe take your, you know, your Kmart suitcase. But they Louis Vuitton, Gucci.
0: I can tell you, if overnight I was worth millions of dollars, I still wouldn't be buying designer suitcases and that sort of stuff.
1: But Jacob had a hoodie on. He had the mask as well and sunnies inside. Kendall had a cap on with a mask as well. But as she's walking through, she's holding a hand up over her face too to hide. Like, that's going to bring attention. I printed out a photo. Like, if you saw them at the airport like that, you're going to go, oh, there's someone famous.
0: Or someone that's about to rob a bank.
1: Yeah, they look like
0: they look like they're going to commit a terrorist act.
1: Yeah, I just think if you want to be incognito on low-key,
0: get in stilts.
1: Exactly.
0: Get in stilts.
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0: Good morning. 4 to 7 hits breakfast with Maddie and Trace. Diesel prices down. Might be time to revisit Isuzu at Bundaberg. Isuzu, careful on your drive. Look at how grey she is. Boy, good day to stay in bed, isn't it? Or even have a soak, if you don't mind. Come up after 7, think like Trace is back. Win yourself over $4,700, matching all 5 words of what Trace thinks. But before we get to that, straight after 7, hundreds of thousands of Aussies exposed to overseas fake news network.
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10: Good morning, Tani Maxwell with your local news update. The Bundaberg-based Lifelight Aeromedical crew has carried out a complex offshore winch rescue after a man was injured aboard a bulk carrier. Lifelight crew, including a specialist aeromedical team, were lowered onto the vessel just 10 km off the coast of Gladstone on Sunday afternoon. The man in his 20s was treated for a hand injury before being winched into the helicopter and flown to the Lifelight Bundaberg base. Queensland Ambulance Service paramedics transported him to Bundaberg Hospital in a stable condition. In other news, a national campaign is urging younger Australians to screen now as bowel cancer claims 100 lives a week. Australians aged between 45 and 49 are being encouraged to request their first free kit to take part, while people aged 50 to 74 are automatically sent the free kit every 2 years. Minister for Health and Ageing Mark Butler says we need more people to actually return the kits.
2: At the moment, only about 4 in 10 Australians who receive a kit in the mail return it. If that number increased to just 6 in 10, we'd literally save about 85,000 lives over the next 15 years. So when a kit comes through into your letterbox, don't put it in a drawer. Certainly don't throw it in the bin. Go through the process, put it in the mail.
10: Bowel cancer claims more than 5,000 lives each year across the country, including an average 79 lives in the Wide Bay Burnett region, which includes Bundaberg. And the Bundaberg Mayor's Ball is bringing the community together to raise funds for this year's Christmas appeal. Alive Church, through its Alive City Care initiative, says the appeal has helped provide hundreds of Christmas hampers and food relief for local families, with more than 300 hampers and meat vouchers distributed last year. Senior Pastor Joey Ryan says the Bundaberg community always rallies behind the initiative to support those doing it tough.
11: Really what we're needing to see is that with the financial crisis of rentals and things like that, more people are needing these hampers. And so it kind of needs to match the generosity of the city now. You know, those who can give, would they consider giving more this year, knowing it's been a pretty rough year financially for families in our city?
1: Hits 939, National News, now.
12: Morning, I'm Jackie Lim. Servos are expected to be bustling today before fuel prices lift by 16 cents from tomorrow, some major cities reporting prices below $1.50. The consumer watchdog is warning there'll be fines for businesses hiking prices by more than necessary when the change rolls through. The federal health minister has conceded the PBS is under increasing pressure. Billion-dollar companies reportedly demanding higher prices for their products, leaving customers and patients caught in the middle. Mark Butler telling Seven the system needs to improve.
13: We'd like to see it happen more quickly, and we're doing a lot of work with industry and patient groups on that.
12: A stinging courtroom loss for Donald Trump, with the US Supreme Court throwing out his appeal against a finding he sexually assaulted and defamed a former journalist. It means the president will have to pay $7 million in damages to Jean Carroll, who accused him of raping her during the 1990s. And DFAT is urging Aussies heading to Europe to escape the winter gloom to brace for up to 6-hour queues upon their arrival. It's due to the new entry and exit system the EU has imposed.
1: Summertime in Bundy brings out the termites. 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It's 939, your sport now.
12: In sport, Melbourne coach Stephen King has provided an update on Brody Majacek. His recovery continues after suffering a fractured neck in the King's birthday clash with Collingwood. King telling Seven he's likely to be in his neck brace for another month.
14: And then we'll just reassess where he's at. He's clearly, his season's done now, but we're just so thankful that he's up and about and walking. It was so close to being an absolute tragedy.
12: And England skipper Ben Stokes leaves international cricket on a losing note, New Zealand winning the third and deciding test by 160 runs. That's the latest in news and sport.
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1: 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Hits 939, Bundy weather.
0: Okay, wet. Careful on your drive. It is soaked out there at the moment. Clear and showers are forecast for Monday today. We've got a top of 23 degrees. Tomorrow's going to be sunny with a max of 25. At the moment, your 15 degrees feels like 14. And for Nexus Pools, the best pools in Bundy, today's UV reading will peak at 4, which is still moderate. 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
15: Think like Trace. All thanks to the South Kalen Hotel coming up this half an hour. $4,720. If you missed it yesterday, Linda got through. 4 from 5. The word was designer. She said clothes. Maddie gave me that word. I went handbag, shoes, clothes. I said that word. I want the damn handbag. Designer handbag. One off.
0: Yeah.
15: Yeah, and as you said, yeah, she could have done with it, like a lot of our listeners.
0: But everywhere you turn, things are expensive.
15: Yeah, I know that.
0: A little bit of light.
15: Yeah, I know.
0: A rainbow on a rainy day.
15: Yeah, okay. Coming up very soon. That's enough. Okay.
0: Blue sky thinking.
15: Oh, dear. Okay. I've got to get my head straight. I want it to go off. $4,720.
0: Would be nice.
15: Yes. Hasn't gone off since the 16th of September last year.
0: 16th of night, 2025.
15: Yeah, I know.
0: Where were you then? One of them?
15: No, it's not. Shut up. What do you got next?
0: So, yeah, this is odd. Hundreds of thousands of Aussies exposed to overseas fake news network. So people that that live overseas, they're from different countries. They create social media accounts and then just bombard us with political information. A lot of it's just misinformation. But it's, yeah, well, I mean, why are they up to this sort of stuff? But we'll talk about it straight after this on Hits.

0: 10 past 7, it is Hits Breakfast with Maddie and Trace. Visit Bundaberg Nissan for financial year deals, which are on right now. A sprawling network of overseas social media accounts is flooding Australian feeds with misinformation, anti-immigration rhetoric, and politically charged content, raising fresh concerns about coordinated attempts to manipulate public opinion. In March, an investigation uncovered a separate network of overseas Facebook pages using AI-generated images and fabricated stories centered on Australian politics, particularly Pauline Hanson. That investigation found dozens of pages, many administered from Vietnam, publishing fake political content that attracted hundreds of thousands of interactions before many were removed by Meta. One of the largest Facebook groups examined, called Support Pauline Hanson, has more than 100,000 members and regularly posts about Australian immigration, Prime Minister Anthony Albanese, Pauline Hanson, religion, with Islam frequently becoming the focus of discussion. A recurring theme throughout the group is whether Australia should ban the burqa. News.com.au has verified that all six administrators or moderators listed on the page were based outside Australia. Almost all were located in Indonesia. Ironically, several of the women behind the accounts appeared to wear burqas themselves in their personal profile pictures. So an associate professor of cybersecurity at RMIT University said these burner accounts aren't random. They're created as networks that amplify each other to create the illusion of widespread support. He said the real power of these campaigns did not come from a single viral post, but from hundreds of accounts publishing the same narratives simultaneously. It's less about one well-written post and more about hundreds of accounts pushing the same message at the same time. Many small accounts acting together can make something appear popular or credible, even when it isn't. People begin to question what's real and what isn't. This is the dangers of it. These campaigns are designed to provoke emotional reactions and polarization, which ultimately weaken social cohesion. Advances in artificial intelligence had dramatically lowered the barrier for creating convincing fake personas and content. Creating convincing fake personas and content now takes minutes rather than days. So why are they doing this? It could be something simple, like it's just there's a financial motivation.
1: Okay.
0: The accounts get big enough that they make money. That's on the lesser end of it. The more malicious reasons for doing this is to damage reputations, or in some cases it could be used to influence elections, threaten democracy, but also just to get us upset with each other.
1: Yeah, yeah, and cause
0: like
1: everyone
0: weaken social cohesion, yeah. So Australians start liking each other or going to war with each other over these overseas created pages pushing out fake content.
1: Look, social media, like Facebook when it was first started, you know, keep in touch with old friends and all that, and now it's come to this. Just a quick update on the World Cup. Paraguay have just scored over Germany 1-0 leading up to half-time.
0: That's a bombshell.
1: Yeah, so we'll keep an eye on that.
0: Paraguay,
1: well,
0: we're in the Socceroos group.
1: Yeah.
0: And I know we had that boring draw because both teams were happy with the draw, but we were dominant over Paraguay.
1: Yeah.
0: The Socceroos were better than Paraguay.
1: 1-0 up over Germany.
0: Wow.
1: Germany, 42 minutes gone.
0: Germany ranked about 10th in the world. They're one of the absolute forces of world football. Yeah. Go Paraguay.
1: Yeah.
0: Maybe another upset on the cards at the FIFA World Cup. Think Like Trace on the way soon. $4,720 you can win this morning with us by matching all five words with what Trace thinks. But the three of the five match words will get you the $50 to spend South Kalan Hotel on Hits. Walking like a man.

0: 17 past 7. Hits breakfast with Maddie and Trace.
1: Oh, boy. Have a look out there.
2: Oh, if you're just waking up, take a look outside. Maybe take a sickie.
1: I'd love to.
2: It's just, well, you can't now. You're already here.
1: Oh, I'm already here. Hang on a minute.
2: Yeah.
1: Oh, I don't feel well.
2: No. I just had to, well, this is probably too much information. I've got a bit of an upset belly this morning. So okay. Let's try and get through. Think like Trace and I don't have to nip out.
1: Something feels off in my body at the moment. I'm out of sorts.
2: That's not enough reason to go home, mate. Think like Trace. $4,720.
1: Not get my breathing right yet.
2: Come on. We need to play this.
1: No,
2: you can't
1: I'll play
2: go
1: this
2: now.
1: First, and then I'll
2: then you'll go.
1: Pretend I'm sick and go home.
2: All thanks to the South Kalan Hotel, where on the 11th of July they are celebrating 15 years. Best dressed, everyone that turns up in costume will get a SKP voucher. Well, you got to dress up as something with an S, a K or a P.
1: Oh, yes.
2: Remember. A big thanks to Chris Ann. She sent a picture of you in a SpongeBob outfit. It looks pretty good. I'd like to see you in a Superman outfit.
1: Why? Is that a kink of yours?
2: Yeah. I've always wanted to see my co-host with his undies on the outside. Woo-hoo-hoo.
1: No, you said you'd like to see me in that.
2: Yeah, but if you had Superman outfit, you'd have to get some padding around the chest and the arms, maybe some stilts, because I think Superman's not, you know, 152 centimetres tall. He's a bit taller and a bit more, you know, butch looking.
1: Oh, we're going to talk about each other's body here and how we could make improvements, are we?
2: Go for it.
1: Is this an open slather?
2: Go for it. Go for it.
1: Well, who could I pick for you then?
2: Yeah, SK or P. SK or P.
1: Oh, I can't.
2: First thing that comes to mind is a pig.
1: No, I'm not going to get pig. Oh. I was thinking of another like a Wonder Woman sort of person, but that won't fit in.
2: Supergirl.
1: Supergirl, there you go.
2: Supergirl, that's on the movies at the moment.
1: What's the difference between Supergirl and Wonder Woman? Is that Supergirl the
2: equivalent of... Yeah, she's got the red, the red cape and everything. Like, yeah.
1: Yeah, well, you can get in that sort of shape.
2: I'd have to pull some, you know, very, very tight... underwear to pull everything in if I'm donning that outfit.
1: Well, you've been smashing those oxy shreds. So yeah. I might have to just...
2: Ready?
1: Yep.
2: Where's Trace?
1: She's behind a pole, can't see her anymore. She had too many oxy shreds.
2: I wish. So 4,720, Linda got through yesterday. Sometimes Linda and I don't really connect, but yesterday we were just on the same wavelength. We missed by damn one.
1: Oh, that would have been nice for Linda, wouldn't it?
2: Yes, of course. It'd be nice for anyone to win. Don't do this now, we're going into it.
1: Cost of living crisis.
2: Yeah, and everything's expensive, yes. That's why the phones are ringing non-stop trying to get through for this. Bundy, it is time to play. Deep breath. You feeling okay, Maddie?
1: Ready? Bit drippy in the eye.
2: Okay, yeah, you've got a bit of an allergy going. They're a bit squinty this morning.
1: They're red and squinty.
2: If you want to play Think Like Trace, give us a call right now. 415-30-886.
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0: It's breakfast with Maddie and Trace. Clearing shower, 23 the top. It is a grey out there for Bundy this morning. Roads are wet, so careful on your drive wherever you're going this morning.
1: How low can you go? Win money to spend at the South Kalan Hotel or the cash jackpot. If you can do that disturbing thing and think like Trace.
2: Good morning, Hits 939. Who have we got there?
3: It's Julie, Trace. How are you?
2: Oh, Jules, what's happening?
3: Oh, driving in the rain, love, going to work.
2: Oh, yeah, where are you driving at the moment? Because it's showering here, not pouring.
3: Yeah, no, I just went past yours. I'm in Woondooma Street.
2: Oh, can you believe, Jules, I'm the head of the tipping comp?
3: I know. How good is that?
2: I know. I've just got to try and stay there now. I don't know whether to pick the Broncos or the Sharks this week. The pressure's on.
0: Have you made a place for the TV?
2: Yeah, I went home to Mark yesterday and said, look, I think I'm going to win the TV from World Gym. We've already got five. Where are we going to put this one?
0: That's going to go down with the listeners really well. I don't even need it, but I'll take it, she says.
2: Yeah, I'm sure I'll put one in the room for Molly or something. Okay, yeah.
0: I'll get Media Watch onto you if you do that.
2: I wouldn't do that to our wonderful listeners. Jules, I'm going to go out, leave you with Maddie. Good luck.
0: All this time, she's like, oh, I'll give him a Robbie Bloody Williams concert. Well, she did. Pick people's pockets with prizes. All right, Julie, let's do it. Let's match as many of these bad boys as possible. $4,720 up for grabs this morning if you match all five. Good luck. The first word is inhale.
3: Inhale?
0: Yes.
3: Oh, geez. I don't know whether to go breathe in or just breathe. Let's go breathe.
0: Good one. Second word is paste.
3: Paste. Tomato paste?
0: Do you want to go with that?
3: Is it paste?
0: Yeah, absolutely. It's paste.
3: Okay. Tomato. Yeah, tomato paste.
0: Cool. Third word is box.
3: Cardboard.
0: Cardboard. A fourth word is bottle.
3: Bottle. Water.
0: And last word is ski.
3: No.
0: Cool. Trace.
2: It's pretty quick. What do you reckon, Maddie?
0: Everything's guessable. Might have an exciting game like yesterday.
3: Oh,
2: all right.
0: But I see Jules leaving with the $50 spend South Kalan Hotel.
2: Okay, let's go.
3: Let's go, Trey.
0: First word is inhale.
2: Oh. Exhale. No, breathe.
0: Breathe.
2: Far out.
0: Oh.

0: Okay, if we get all the next ones, I don't want another four. But yeah, I do. Okay, go.
1: Okay, second word. Paste.
0: Tooth. No. Tomato.
1: Tomato. What do you keep saying it as a second word?
0: Oh. Okay, I need to go with my second word. Okay.
2: Yeah, just go with your second word.
0: Okay.
1: We need the next three for a prize.
0: You do.
1: Two down, got none so far. Third word, box.
0: Okay, I've got jewelry and cardboard. Go with the second, cardboard box.
1: Yeah.
0: Is it really?
1: Yeah.
0: Oh, this is insane. Why didn't they do that from the start and we would have had three from three? Holy moly.
2: I know.
1: Because everything's easy in retrospect.
0: Oh, yeah, let's do it again. Oh.
1: Okay.
0: Two to go. I need both to get the prize, Maddie. Yes.
1: Fourth word is bottle. Like you've sort of bottled this game.
0: No, I haven't. Not yet. Shut your mouth. Shop and opener. Bottle shop, bottle opener.
1: So you're going what?
0: Opener. Second word. No, shop. No, bottle.
1: Water.
0: Water bottle. I didn't even think of that. Bottle shop. Well, I see. Bottle shop and bottle opener. What's that tell you?
1: A bit about you.
0: Okay, press the bloody fail, jingle.
1: This game's gone to water, unfortunately.
0: Oh.
1: Ouch.
0: But Jules is happy because she was, you know, the loser of the month last month. She got her prize. Remember Jules coming? Yeah. That was Jules, yeah.
2: Yeah.
1: Are we going to do the last one?
0: Yeah.
2: When you showed me your sore finger, Maddie.
0: Yeah, that's right.
1: Yeah. I don't like to bang on about it. But thanks for... seeing me and hearing me, I guess.
0: Yeah.
1: All right, last word is ski.
0: Snow.
1: Yeah.
0: Okay, two from five, Jules. Apologies, that's all right. Darling.
2: I can try again tomorrow.
0: Of course you can. Of course you can. Thanks for playing. Have a good day.
2: Thanks, guys.
0: Bye. Bye.
1: Forget the Socceroos. That was the Flopperoos.
3: It's 9:39.
4: Last night stayed up till 10 o'clock.
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4: Yeah, well, so am I.
3: Maddie and Trace for breakfast.
6: 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And RBTs will enforce drink riding. 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
13: Good morning, Tani Maxwell with your local news update. Medical evidence has played a crucial role in the investigation into the death of a four-month-old Bundaberg baby. Police allege the baby boy died after suffering injuries consistent with shaken baby syndrome in February 2024, with a 22-year-old Kalki man, formerly Bundaberg West, now charged with murder and torture following an extensive investigation. Detective Inspector Wade Lee says the case has involved a number of complexities that have depended on specialist medical evidence.
14: So the investigation of a child death is a particularly difficult investigation, and it's for a number of reasons. There are complexities around a child dying, and the investigation itself has been a meticulous investigation that will largely rely upon medical evidence.
13: It's the last day of the government's full fuel excise discount before the reduction is halved tomorrow. But the consumer watchdog's warning servos they'll be fined if prices are hiked by more than 16 cents a litre. The current discount is saving drivers an estimated $18 at the tank, but that'll dip to $9 when the change rolls through. In Bundaberg today, unleaded will cost you upwards of $1.53 a litre and upwards of $1.76 for diesel. And the Mayor's Ball is right around the corner, highlighting how important fundraising is to support families doing it tough. Alive Church says fundraising from the Mayor's Ball helps deliver vital food relief and crisis assistance, with contributions helping build their Christmas hampers. Senior Pastor Joey Ryan says people don't have to attend the ball to make a meaningful donation.
5: The Mayor's Ball is an incredible night of fun and celebration, but it's a ticket cost that not everybody is able to afford at this time. On our website, a little closer to Christmas, we'll open up our Christmas appeal, and you'll find that at alivechurch.au, and you'll be able to just jump on there and be able to give whatever you can, even if it is small.
3: Hits 939, National News, now.
15: Morning, I'm Jackie Lim. The federal government is trying to pass the buck, blaming interest rates for the fall of auction clearance rates rather than the budget. The PM also doesn't expect the downturn to last, though, despite groups like Domain predicting declines in values by up to 8% in the next year. The man considered a shoe-in for the UK's top job says he'll hand power from Westminster to the cities and regions. Andy Burnham's delivered his first major speech since launching his bid to replace Sir Keir Starmer. Burnham says if elected, he'll do things differently.
16: I am going to break with the more of the same approach that has got us here. I am going to give Britain the circuit breaker it needs.
15: Australia has seen a drastic decline in weight loss surgeries. The decrease attributed to an uptick in weight loss drugs like Ozempic. Gastric sleeve operations have dropped by 34%, while gastric bypasses have dropped 20%. And Uber has revealed some of the more bizarre items left behind in cars this year. A microwave, a license plate, and a framed photo of Bluey all making it onto the list. Sydney is the nation's most forgetful city, followed by Melbourne and Perth.
3: Four Walls Realty, specialising in all things sales. 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It's 939, your sport now.
15: In sports, Saints ruckman Tom De Koning is expected to remain sidelined for the next month. He's been released from hospital where he'd been recovering from the punctured lung and fractured ribs he copped in the round 15 loss to the Bulldogs. New Zealand has become the first country to come from a test down to win a three-test series in England. The Kiwis won the third test at Trent Bridge by 160 runs, sending Pom skipper Ben Stokes out on a loss as he wraps up his international career. And Germany and Paraguay are underway for the World Cup. That's the latest in news and sport.
3: Paddy and Trace, back in 30 seconds.
6: 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Police can seize and destroy illegal devices. Devices faster than 25 kilometres an hour will be banned. Riders must be 16 with a licence. 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And RBTs will enforce drink riding. 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
3: 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Hits 939, Bundy weather.
1: Clearing shower is the forecast for Bundy today. Boy, she's grey. 23 the top temp. Good day to stay. Stay in bed or have a soak. Tomorrow's going to be sunny with a top of 25 degrees. This morning in Avonmore Heights, your 15 degrees feels more like 14. 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Today's UV reading will peak at 4. That is still moderate. 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
0: Thanks to everyone who voted, and being the last day of the month, I know all the accountants are whooping it up today. End of financial year, last day today. Mm. Yep, we can start booking in our accountant appointments, get that sweet, sweet money back.
1: Oh, do we have to announce the winner of our second chance Maddie and Trace Runners Up show bag today?
0: Yeah, we'll do that before nine. But at the moment, we're announcing the winner of the Pick the Hit $200 spend more Park Beach Tavern.
1: Yeah.
0: Amazing. James Carter, congratulations. He gets involved and votes. And, yeah, just by doing that, he's won himself $200 to spend more Park Beach Tavern.
1: Good on you, James.
0: Just the hits 90s. That's what we're picking from this week. Maddie is behind on the PTH spreadsheet. He had a win yesterday. Today, I went with Paula Abdul, Opposites Attract. Are we going

0: like a cat.
1: What?
0: I'm dressed like a cat. It's a Family Guy episode. Two votes in this. This is probably the closest we've had for quite a while. You've done it, my friend. Monday and Tuesday.
2: Yeah, I need to win this week. I need to get those scores a little closer.
0: Yeah.
2: Because it's getting out of hand.
0: Yeah. And I know you don't like to lose, so.
2: And then if it gets out of hand to a point,
0: you'll switch
2: it's like,
0: off.
2: What's the point,
0: yeah,
2: right?
0: And you just pick songs that you like and no one will vote for them.
2: We'll be back to every other year.
0: Yeah.
2: So, yeah, I need some wins. So it's good today. Got the win with MC Hammer.
0: Woo!
2: You can't touch this. You listen to hits.
3: You can't touch this.

0: 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Can't touch this. Maddie and Trace with, yeah, it's 7:45.
1: No.
2: Don't touch it.
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3: 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Happy birthday.
4: 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It's the birthday book on Hits 939.
2: It is Tuesday, the 30th of June. Having a birthday today is Archer. Happy 10th birthday, Archer. We hope you have a great day. The good things about having birthdays on school holidays, like not going to school.
0: Yeah,
2: that's amazing.
0: So bad.
2: You can do whatever you want. So congratulations. That's love, Mum, Dad, Bianca and Ben and Archer. You're the only one we know about celebrating, so congratulations. We're going to send you to Cha-Cha Chocolates with $20 to spend. 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

0: Good morning, it is. It's breakfast with Maddie and Trace. 12 to 8, doing it thanks to Bundaberg Motor Group. Diesel prices are down. Might be time to revisit Isuzu at Bundaberg Isuzu today.
1: The Hits 939, Roadrunner. Out and about on the streets of Bundy for in-style men's land.
0: Morning, Brett. How you doing out there?
2: Morning, guys. Dance.
3: Okay. Yeah.
0: Is it soggy, Brett?
3: Do you reckon it's going to clear up or it's hanging around for a while?
2: It doesn't show any signs of it, but it is a bit lighter than what it was when I first got in the car like 15, 20 minutes ago. So,
0: cool. All right. Where are you today? What do you got?
2: Guys, I'm at 111 Targo Street this morning at the front of the Bundaberg Neighbourhood Centre. That's because they're putting on this Friday at the Rec Precinct, the Seniors Expo. No comments from either. Okay, that's fine.
3: No.
2: No, it's on at the Rec Precinct from Friday 9 to 1.
0: Respect your elders, mate.
2: Yeah. You know how I feel about that. There's plenty of fun interactive stalls, discover key services, so you can connect with your community so you can get any seniors out there. You can see Maddie. No, Maddie and Trace won't be there, will they? No. Anyway, you can come and find me here, though, 111 Targo Street this morning if you dare getting a little bit damp. Got plenty of good stuff. 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Got your Barrett's Bacon Crackle discount voucher, Burger Urge, all the good stuff. 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Anyway, so don't hang around, otherwise I might fall in the gutter. Anyhow, come and find me the Roadrunner, 111 Targo Street. Thanks, of course, to InStyle Men's Land. 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
0: Nice one. Thanks.
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12: Good morning, Tani Maxwell with your local news update. New details have emerged after a Bundaberg man was charged over the death of a four-month-old baby in 2024. Police allege the baby boy, who died after being airlifted to Queensland Children's Hospital, was a family relative of the 22-year-old Bundaberg West man, who's now facing murder and torture charges. Detective Inspector Wade Lee says investigators allege the baby's injuries were consistent with shaken baby syndrome.
13: The allegations are that the offence is for an address in West Bundaberg. It will be alleged the injuries are consistent with what's commonly known as a child shake injury.
12: A man has been rescued from a bulk carrier off the Gladstone coast after suffering a hand injury. The Bundaberg-based Lifelight helicopter, along with an aeromedical team, was tasked to the vessel about 10 km offshore on Sunday afternoon. A Lifelight doctor, rescue crew officer and Queensland Ambulance Service flight paramedic winched onto the ship to treat the patient for a hand injury before airlifting him back to Bundaberg. The man, aged in his 20s, was taken to the Lifelight Bundaberg base before being taken to Bundaberg Hospital in a stable condition. And hundreds of thousands of Aussies could be missing out on free life-saving bowel cancer screening. A campaign led by the Australian government in partnership with Cancer Council Australia is urging locals to start screening from the age of 45 and to continue screening every 2 years.
14: Bowel cancer waits for no one. This test could save your life. So don't wait. Do it now. Put it back in the mailbox.
12: That's Minister for Health and Ageing Mark Butler speaking there. It comes as bowel cancer claims around 79 lives in the Wide Bay Burnett region, which includes Bundaberg.
1: Hits 939, National News, now.
15: Morning, I'm Jackie Lim. The Greens are seeking a different approach to Australia's social media controls. The federal government's tweaking legislation to double potential fines for tech giants failing to keep under-16s off sites like Facebook and TikTok. Greens Senator Sarah Hanson-Young has told the ABC they should be working on fixing our feed.
16: Now, I'm not saying no to increased penalties. I'm not saying no to more powers for the commissioner. But I'm saying don't be fooled. That is not going to make all of a sudden 85% of our teens that are still online any safer.
15: 5 days after two earthquakes devastated Venezuela, rescuers have pulled a man and his teenage son alive from the rubble. The official death toll has topped 1,700. A safety scheme designed to track medicine side effects is flying under the radar in Australia. New research shows most Aussies don't recognise the black triangle symbol, which is hoped to signal patients and doctors to report any side effects. And Switzerland's National Yodeling Festival has kicked off, almost 200,000 people flocking to Basel.
1: Cash for scrap. Archon Metals Recycling. 16 Steptoe Street, Bundy East. It's 939. Your sport now.
15: In sport, Collingwood has reportedly tabled a three-year deal worth $3 million to lure over Lions star Lachie Neale. Brisbane coach Chris Fagan revealing on Fox they've been having some discussions about his future.
17: Lachie, there's probably been a few more conversations because there's a bit more involved. At the end of the day, the way football is now, players move. We don't like it when they move, but it's a fact of life.
15: Neale's out of contract at the end of the season. And Brazil has knocked Japan out of the World Cup with a dramatic late win. The South Americans beat Japan 2-1 in Houston, scoring the winner in the final minute of stoppage time. That's the latest in news and sport.
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11: 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Police can seize and destroy illegal devices. Devices faster than 25 kilometres an hour will be banned. Riders must be 16 with a licence. 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And RBTs will enforce drink riding. 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
1: 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Hits 939, Bundy weather.
0: Clearing showers are forecast. Number 23 for Bundaberg today. Careful on your drives. Road slippery. We've had showers or pitter-patters all morning. Tomorrow's going to be sunny with a top of 25. Right now, you're 15.5 degrees. Feels like 14.2 across Bundaberg. 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Today's UV reading will peak at 4, which is moderate. So remember, slip, slop, slap, seek and slide.
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18: Coming up in 10 minutes' time, would you rule someone out as a potential partner because of their job? Have a think about it. A couple of guys have listed what professions they would never date in a woman. Okay, so have a think about it.
0: Yeah, if you're working at a fish shop.
18: You've done that.
0: I worked at a fish shop for 2 days.
18: Yeah, and you quit because of, you couldn't get the smell.
0: I couldn't scrub the smell of it.
18: Yeah.
0: My skin.
18: But I think even if you smelt like fish, being the hot property you were back in the day, I don't think, you know, a girl would rule you out because you smell like fish.
0: Didn't risk it.
18: Played it safe, didn't you?
0: And like, I've done heaps of jobs that I didn't love.
18: Yeah.
0: Some I hated and I just got through for the money.
18: Remember that time you were driving cars like a porter at a
0: hotel.
18: And you didn't have a manual license?
0: Nah.
18: And you, yeah.
0: The world's tightest underground car park where sometimes I'd have to get out of the car that I was doing to navigate the turns all the way down. I used to sweat. Because, yeah, I lied and said I could drive a manual. There I am with people's cars, driving these manual cars down an underground car park.
18: And the underground car park, you know, I hate driving in them because they're so tight.
0: You've never experienced one that this is this tight. I've never seen one that's like
18: it. How long did you last there for?
0: I lasted a while.
18: Okay. Sounds too stressful.
0: Yeah, that part was stressful. When I wasn't parking cars, it was all right. That part was fine. Today we'll be wrapping up Men's Health Month.
18: Oh, yeah, June was.
0: June is Men's Health Month. And next, we're going to a viral video of a man breaking down and crying in his car has drawn widespread praise for his bravery and vulnerability. We'll talk about it and we'll hear it straight after the weekend here on Hits.

0: 9 past 8. It is Hits Brekkie with Maddie and Trace. Built on 30 years of trust. Test drive a new Kia at Bundaberg. A Kia. Today's the 30th of June, end of the month. So today brings an end to Men's Health Month. A viral video of a man breaking down and crying in his car has drawn widespread praise for his bravery and vulnerability. So in the clip, the young Sydney-based man spoke on TikTok for several minutes in his car while wiping away tears about his mental health, struggles and loneliness.
1: I don't know who's going to see this, but I really need someone to talk to, you know? I moved to Sydney like 4 years ago and I still haven't made any friends. And I moved after a breakup, after like a 3-4 year relationship. And I haven't opened my heart since.
0: That's a shortened version of it. I mean, good for him for putting it out there. Not easy.
2: No,
0: while he's being praised for his bravery and vulnerability, experts warn it exposes a concerning disconnect in how society actually handles men's mental health. So the comments on this is the strongest, bravest thing I've ever seen anyone do. Someone said, you're braver than me. Vulnerability will get you everywhere and everything. Someone else said this could save someone's life. So online, we're seeing an unprecedented cultural shift with more young men than ever before talking about their mental health, emotional literacy, and adopting therapy speak. So there's a lot more chatter around the topic itself. But while young men might finally have the vocabulary online, which didn't exist, let's be honest.
2: Oh, of course.
0: Evidence, well, you know, growing up, I didn't really remember anyone talking about this sort of stuff, but no. Evidence shows that the practical real-world shifts are still lagging behind. As we get to the end of Men's Mental Health Month, the disturbing reality remains unchanged. Nearly half of men are estimated to experience a mental health issue at some point in their lives, and suicide remains a leading cause of death for men aged between 15 and 44. Despite this, and those damning stats, only a small percentage actually reach out for help when they need it. Because, we've got all the speak. We say all the stuff, and sometimes it just sounds very generic and, you know, you've got to do all the right stuff because, you know, if you need support, Lifeline, 13 11 14, lifeline.org.au, Beyond Blue, 1300 22 46 36, or beyondblue.org.au. But asking for help is not easy.
2: No, like,
0: we all say, oh, it's okay to not be okay and it's not weak to speak, and we say all these things, it's a damn difference actually asking for help.
2: Yeah, and the poor guy, like, it must be so hard. You know, you have a breakup, which is hard enough, then moving to a new place, and it is hard to make friends, depends on what your job is. And you see even posts on Bundaberg Forum going, you know, I've moved to Bundaberg long ago and I haven't got any friends. Would someone like to, you know, catch up and do that, which I love. There's also a page, Bundy Gal Pals, and there's people that, you know, want to make friends and they catch up each week and have coffee and all that. So you, if you have moved to town, you know, join that group. That's amazing as well.
0: And for myself, as someone that's been on both sides of it, someone that should have sought help and someone that finally did, which led to a massive transformation for myself, I'm straight up honest that I didn't actually do it in the end because I was like, oh, I need help, which I did. I did it in the end because my mum had asked me to do it so many times.
2: Why didn't you ask for help? Like,
0: I wasn't sure I needed it. Or I was too arrogant and cocky and thought I could read my way out of any scenario. I'm like, all the information's out there. I can read it. Okay. I don't need someone to pass it on. I'm good enough that I can navigate the internet properly and I can get all that information. So there was a bit of arrogance. There was a bit of cockiness about it.
2: And when you finally sought help, you know, you've said you should have done it, you know, years and years and years before you did.
0: It was a game breaker for me. So, and for mine, for me, it wasn't like, I've tried therapy and it's good. It does its thing. That wasn't the fix for me. Medication was, but that's going to be different for everyone. Person. But yeah, I'll be straight up honest. I didn't actually do it to be like, oh, I'm going to better myself and I need help or whatever. For over 10 years, my mum had said, hey, go see a psychiatrist. And I went, yep.
2: And you just wouldn't do it.
0: And then it was just one day and I was like, yep. And I was like, oh,
2: I'm going to shut my mum up.
0: I can't not do this.
2: Yeah.
0: I've done this too many times now.
2: And she was
0: now.
2: Right.
0: Yeah. Mums always are, aren't they?

0: 17 past 8, it is Hits Brekkie with Maddie and Trace. Our quiz is back after 8:30. Have a crack, survive the 5. Get your 5 questions done in 30 seconds to get yourself the 2-week trial membership at World Gym. Pizza money in there as well. And if you're someone that rings up, struggles to get through, it's always good to try on holiday, school holidays time, because we get less calls for everything.
1: Yeah, because people are doing a different routine. So if you're trying to get through and you think, I never do.
0: Today's your day after 8:30, survive the 5.
1: Just a heads up, tomorrow kicks off Bundy's Cutest Pet. 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Start getting your photos together. We're going to, you can put enter your pets and we're going to pick a top 30. You vote from there and we'll pick the top. First prize, $500 cash. And then it goes 250, 100, 75 and 50. So get those cutest pet picks ready. Would you rule someone out as a potential partner because of their job? Okay, have a think about it. Would they, you know, just off the cuff there, if you're thinking...
0: Well, if you're someone that likes to indulge in some mischief, you probably don't want to date a police officer.
1: Good point.
0: Unless they're a corrupt police officer.
1: Which, of course, there's none here in Bundy. Elsewhere, probably. So a simple question about dating preferences has sparked an online debate after 5...
0: You don't want to date a snitch.
1: Aussie revealed the professions they would never date. So one claimed female lawyers are too masculine.
0: Oh, damn. That's a bit weak from a person that's scared of that.
1: Yeah, I think female lawyers, like, sexy. They're smart. They not, like...
0: And they'd be so good with the, like, language as well.
1: Yeah.
0: They're like, they deliver the most powerful words.
1: Yeah. While another insisted women who work in corporate jobs bring nothing to the table. Another admitted he would avoid dating a tradie chick. I think a tradie chick, that's sexy. Yeah. Like imagine, like, Teak's a bit of a, you know, she doesn't work as a tradie, but she's pretty handy on the tools and you don't, you know.
0: I like it because I can't do it.
1: Because you don't have to do it and you can't do it.
0: Yeah, aces in places.
1: Yeah. But it was one interviewee's comments about female lawyers that sparked the strongest backlash. I personally wouldn't date a woman that's a lawyer. I feel like it's a very masculine sort of trait. See, I don't understand that. I like feminine women. So I like women that channel their energy into female things. Two other men said they would avoid dating women who work in the beauty industry, or I think you'd have a problem with the content creators. So, you know, they're filming every part of your life and putting it on socials.
0: Yeah, see, couldn't do it.
1: And in the beauty industry, you know, girls that do nails and beauty and all they care about is, you know, that's not a bad thing because they, you know.
0: I guess that almost stretches to a personality trait, and I wouldn't want to date an overly vain person. And no. I think that, rightly or wrongly, people look at females in that content creator space as very vain people.
1: Yeah. Like imagine, you know, you're home, you just got home, the Socceroos are about to kick off, you're having a soak, you're getting in the mood,
0: wants to do a content bit.
1: And then T comes in with a phone going, oh, let's do this. You would absolutely hate that. They did ask the question, would you rule someone out because of their career? 35% said yes, they would.
0: It's crazy about the female lawyer thing, isn't it? Lawyers.
1: Yeah, like, I think, yeah. Well, tradie chicks and lawyers hot.
0: And like, if you're in a spot of bother, you go straight to your lawyer partner.
2: Call Maddie and Trace anytime. 41530-886.
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Germany, Paraguay, even Stevens won all. So this could be a boil over for Paraguay because Germans, big favourites for

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15: Good morning, Tani Maxwell with your local news update. Servos are expected to be bustling today before fuel prices lift by 16 cents from tomorrow as the fuel excise discount winds back. In Bundaberg today, unleaded will cost you upwards of $1.53 a litre and upwards of $1.76 for diesel. The consumer watchdog is warning servos there'll be fines for businesses hiking prices by more than necessary when the change rolls through. In other news, Bundaberg families in need are set to benefit from this year's Mayor's Ball, with proceeds helping fund Christmas hampers. Alive Church says last year's appeal helped provide more than 300 family hampers and meat vouchers to locals doing it tough over the festive season. Senior pastor Joey Ryan says the event plays a key role in raising support for the church's annual Christmas hamper drive.
16: One of our main focuses as we get later in the year is our Christmas hampers. Through the Mayor's contribution with the hamper appeal, we've just been able to effectively reach so many more people in our community than we had in the past. We're just so grateful for that partnership. The hampers are so awesome.
15: Bowel cancer is Australia's second leading cause of cancer death. It claims more than 5,000 lives each year across the country, including an average 79 lives in the Wide Bay Burnett region, which includes Bundaberg. An Australian Government and Cancer Council Australia campaign is encouraging locals aged between 50 and 74 years old who are sent free testing kits to use them. Health Minister Mark Butler says when found early, more than 90% of cases can be successfully treated.
17: Well, we know early detection massively increases the

0: likelihood of survival here. 14 million Australians have participated in this screening program over the last 20 years, and it's literally saved thousands and thousands of lives.
1: And more live music is set to fill the Bundaberg CBD with Wednesday winter warmers extended for another month. The free weekly concerts begin on July 1st with performances by Pearl Ravens and Lazarus as part of Bundaberg Regional Council's Safe Spaces, Thriving Places initiative. The program is designed to encourage more people to shop, dine and spend time in the CBD.
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3: Morning, I'm Jackie Lim. A push for a Liberal rebrand has been rejected by several MPs. It comes after frontbencher Melissa McIntosh claimed the party needs a shake-up amid dire polling, the opposition slumping to 17% in yesterday's news poll. But leader Angus Taylor says he needs more time to turn around an oil tanker. UK PM-in-waiting Andy Burnham has set out his plan for Britain as he edges closer to the top job. He's promising radical change and a shift of power away from Westminster. He's been tipped as the next in line following Keir Starmer's resignation. The Treasurer doesn't believe his budget's tax reforms are to blame for auction clearance rates falling across some major capitals. Jim Chalmers has told the ABC it's been this way for the past few months.
4: We've been seeing this for most of the year. There are a number of factors playing out. Interest rates are playing a role. Broader economic conditions are playing a role.
3: And it seems age discrimination in the workplace isn't just experienced by older Aussies. Research shows workers aged between 18 and 29 cop higher rates of discrimination in the workplace than their older co-workers.
2: Four Walls Realty, specialising in all things sales. 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
3: In sport, Nick Dacos looks on track to pick up his first Brownlow. AFL's own website predicting the Collingwood star will take home the prestigious medal after polling three votes against the Tigers on Saturday. And world number one Jannik Sinner has avoided another scare to win his first clash at Wimbledon. He battled through a fall and a bloody foot over five sets to defeat Miomir Kecmanovic.
5: No, I'm good. It just seems much worse than it is. Actually, very surprised they let me keep playing because, you know, all white, it turned into a little red.
3: On 9 there. That's the latest in news and sport.
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2: 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Hits 939, Bundy weather.
7: Clearing shower for Bundy today, tops of 23. It still looks pretty grey out there. Tomorrow's going to be sunny with a max of 25. This morning at Moore Park Beach, you got 15.6 degrees at the moment. And for Nexus Pools, the best pools in Bundy, today's UV reading will peak at 4. That is still moderate. So remember, slip, slop, slap, seek and slide.
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10: Coming up in 10 minutes' time, seat squatting is the biggest mistake you can make on a plane, apparently. Are you guilty of it? First of all, do you know what seat squatting is?
7: I don't think so.
10: Okay, well, that's good because I'm going to tell you what it is in the next 10 minutes. I don't think you're guilty of it, and I don't, but you just, some reason, on planes, you get all these entitled people. Yeah, and I know it's one of your most frustrating things when you fly because, yeah.
7: Just not good at travelling.
10: No.
7: I'm a bad traveller.
10: Yeah. Like whether it's a car, a plane.
7: Yeah. It's weird because you like going on holidays and you like being at the places. So it's before I even get to, like, the airport is a nightmare. But even just leaving the house, I start feeling bad. I feel bad. Like, have I forgotten something? Have I left something on? I hate leaving the cats behind.
10: Yeah.
7: So just leaving the house isn't easy for me.
10: But and you love going on holidays.
7: I love being at the place.
10: Yeah.
7: I don't
10: getting there.
7: Yeah, I don't like getting there. And then the airports, they're like the most stressful place in the world. Everyone's angry.
10: Yeah.
7: Everyone's pushing in.
10: And when you get your luggage, everyone's just standing there.
7: All the staff that work at airports are just the most annoyed people in the world.
10: I don't blame them either.
7: No patience.
10: We'll talk more about the next 10. First, we need to survive the 5. This is your chance. You know, school holidays, kids are, you know, probably bored today and go, hang on, I'm going to go and get you some $50 worth of pizza. Take that. Leave me alone for 5 minutes. You'll be right. Also, 2 week trial gym membership at World Gym. So if you ring and try and get through, usually during school, like we get lots of calls and you never get through. So school holidays, because people are in different routines, it drops off the call. So it's a perfect time to ring on through and win. If you want to play, give us a call right now, 415 3086.

0: 20 to 9 hits Brekkie with Maddie and Trace. Careful on your drive. We've had Pitter Powers all morning. Clearing shower. 23 the top temp for Bundy today.
1: 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Let's go.
0: Sam and Thea.
2: Okay. What are you up to today, ladies?
3: Not a lot. Going out for lunch, just having a quiet day.
2: Yeah. How old is it? Is school holidays?
3: Yes, it is, and Thea is 8.
2: 8. Okay. Are you ready, girls?
4: Yeah.
2: Okay,
0: all
2: good
0: right.
2: Girl.
0: 5 questions, 30-second time limit to answer them in. If you get stuck on one, you can say pass for some thinking time. But that's it. Rule-wise, if you get it, we'll give you the 2-week trial membership, pizza money too. Good luck.
1: 3, 2, 1. Your time starts now.
2: In the movie Wizard of Oz, what colour are Dorothy's slippers?
3: Red.
2: I'm loving it is a slogan for which company?
3: McDonald's.
2: Which toy was marketed as being able to walk down the flight of stairs?
3: Pass.
2: PlayStation controller, the buttons on the right-hand side include a cross, square, triangle and what other shape?
3: Circle.
2: In Scrabble, how many points is the letter T worth?
3: 8.
2: What toy is marketed? Oh, you'll know this one. Okay, let's have a look. You did well. Dorothy's slippers are red. That is correct. I'm loving it is the slogan for which company? That is McDonald's. Which toy was marketed as being able to walk down a flight of stairs? I'm sure you've played with this. It's a slinky.
4: Slinky.
2: Yeah. Do you know what a slinky is, Thea?
4: I have one and I tried to make it walk down the stairs, but it didn't work.
0: Okay. You got a broken one. You got a dodgy slinky.
2: On the PlayStation controller, a cross, a square, a triangle, and a circle. You got that correct. And the last one in Scrabble, how many points is the letter T worth? You said 8. T's very popular. It's only 1 point, ladies. So not quite, but thank you. Thea, you go home and make your slinky work, okay?
4: Okay.
2: See ya. Bye.

0: 8:45, hits breakfast with Maddie and Trace. Visit Bundaberg Nissan end of financial year deals, which are on right now.
1: After a long wait at the airport, you finally board your flight and you can finally breathe a sigh of relief. But as you're about to sit down in your seat, you notice that someone else is sitting in your allocated seat. Seat squatting is when someone incorrectly sits in your seat, leaving you in the awkward situation of having to ask them to move. It can range from being inconvenient, having to ask the offender to get out of your spot, to downright unpleasant after requiring cabin crew to intervene if they don't want to move. They say people do it sometimes because they had an aisle seat, they want to sit in a window. But how entitled do you have to be to just go, oh, my seat's there, I'm just going to sit in this one? Oh, Germany just scored. There you go. Just an update on the World Cup. They just scored them 2-1.
0: I've been in that situation a bunch of times, and I feel, maybe I'm giving the benefit of the doubt, I feel like the times that I've been involved, it's just been a misunderstanding.
1: Yeah, and I guess some people might generally sit in the wrong seat as an accident.
0: Yeah, I've had it a bunch of times.
1: I remember I went on the Tilt train to Brisbane and I was in business class. It's not much dearer than normal class, yeah. And I was sitting there and this guy came up and he goes, oh, you're in my seat. And I thought, at the start, you go, oh, okay, I better double check my ticket. Yeah. And I checked it and I was in the right seat and I showed him, I said, no, this is what had been allocated. And he carried on. He was getting really rude to me, going, can you move? This is my seat.
0: Did you ask to see his thing? Like, where's your bloody pass?
1: Yeah, and that's why I said, where's your seat? And then the attendant come over and he called her over and said, she's in my seat. And she goes, oh, sorry, sir, we'll have a look. And I was right. And then she goes, no, you're over here. This is the wrong seat. Didn't say sorry or anything.
0: Didn't
1: he? Really rude to me. And I'm thinking, it really rattled me.
0: So what, he just went to the other seat and said nothing?
1: Yeah, nothing at all. And just sit there. And when I'd walk past to go to the tool or something, it's like he'd give me a death look and I had done nothing wrong.
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0: Good morning. 7-9, it's Brekkie, Maddie and Trace with you. So Germany are not actually winning in the game against Paraguay. They're about to go to the first half of extra time. The Germans did get a goal, but it's been taken off them.
1: Very exciting. I know we're nearly done, but yeah, I think we'll better slip into our office and close the door. And we've got important meetings.
0: Will this one go to penalty shootouts?
1: I hope so. That's always exciting. Make sure you enter at hits939.com.au, our workplace of the week, starting next Wednesday. All thanks to the deli. We're going to turn up at a workplace and surprise them with a platter worth $100. You get frittata bites in there, mini berry muffins, mini scones with jam and cream, delicious, small yogurt and granola cups, as well as ham and cheese pastry fingers. Imagine, you know, it's
0: that
1: a Wednesday.
0: Good. We might have to make Hits 939 the first business.
1: Bread out promo, boys. Yeah, it might sound a bit weird, but we have to try the food before we deliver it to the workplace. Imagine turning up.
0: It'd be unprofessional.
1: And
0: not
1: even
0: to,
1: though
0: be
1: the deli do amazing stuff, you just got
2: to
1: check it.
2: You need to know that it's good quality before it goes out to our listeners, surely.
1: Yeah, we are all over this.
0: Huge. We've got Brett in here, so I thought I'd ask because he's been watching a bit of the World Cup this morning.
1: Yep.
0: Has there ever been a crossover star in the umpire or ref world where one's gone from one sport to another? Because you've had crossover stars like Israel Folau was
2: not crossover, not to umpire, but there is multiple former players who umpire.
0: Okay, but we've never had an umpire or ref as a crossover star.
2: No.
0: Because what I was thinking was, you know,
2: here we go. This will be
1: good.
2: Here we go. Do I need to take a seat?
0: You've been watching the game, so given you 12 months to get yourself in tip-top shape and learn the rules, would your skill set allow you to cross over into another sport as being an umpire or ref?
2: Yeah, probably would.
0: Do you watch the game thinking
2: decision making. That sort of.
0: Do you watch
2: decision-making confidence under pressure, that sort of stuff. That's transferable.
0: So you reckon give yourself 12 months, you could sort of officiate a World Cup?
1: Look at that.
0: Love that.
2: Yeah,
0: we need the first crossover umpire or ref.
1: And it's our promotions coordinator. Yeah. We are done, Bundy. Thanks for listening. Look outside.
2: Yeah.
1: I'm putting 10 bucks on Matty having a
2: bath today. When are these showers clearing, Matthew?
0: I'm on the push bike today, so that's what I care about.
1: Could be a wet ride home.
0: Well, I got soggy on the way here.
2: My clothes
0: are still damp that I rode on the way here too, so that's not looking good for me out there.
1: No, as soon as there's a break, I think you better toddle off home and another game at 11.
0: Let's find a break here in 5 minutes.
1: Thanks for listening, Bundy. See you tomorrow.
0: Well, you might hear us talking about something in a sec, but anyway, apart from that, see ya.
3: Wednesday, the day the coffee machine gets more emotional support than the staff.
4: I love work. I love work.
3: So if your team needs a little help getting over the hump, register now for Hits 939's Workplace of the Week. Every Wednesday, one lucky workplace will score a $100 hump day pick-me-up from the Deli Bundaberg. Because Wednesdays are tough enough without surviving on instant coffees and whatever's been cultivating in the fridge since Monday. Or in the Hits 939 fridge since last month.
5: What?
3: Yeah, I know, right? Pretty gross. Register your workplace now at hits939.com.au. Workplace of the Week. 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
6: 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As we fix our state's most important road, take care, drive to the conditions, and get home safely. 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
0: Tomorrow, you're invited to the IWC NAIDOC Block Party at the Bundaberg Recreational Precinct from 10 a.m. until 2:30 p.m. Enjoy a free day of culture, connection and celebration to mark the beginning of NAIDOC Week.
1: This is going to be amazing, and hopefully these showers bugger off. It's going to be amazing. There'll be Aboriginal and Torres Strait Islander cultural performances, interactive workshops, live entertainment, youth activities, community stalls, free family fun, plus plenty of food and refreshments. Everyone's welcome, so bring the family and celebrate with IWC at the NAIDOC Block Party. 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
8: Good morning, Tani Maxwell with your local news update. Police have described the investigation into the death of a four-month-old Bundaberg baby as one of the most complex they've undertaken. The baby boy was taken to Bundaberg Hospital on February 24, 2024, before being airlifted to the Queensland Children's Hospital on February 27th and then sadly passing away on March 3rd. Officers allege a 22-year-old man charged with murder and torture is related to the child, while the family was known to child safety authorities. Detective Inspector Wade Lee says the lengthy investigation has presented significant challenges.
9: Can I just acknowledge the work done by Bundaberg Child Protection Investigation Unit? It has been a particularly challenging investigation. They have been meticulous in their investigation, and they've now grossed to a point where charges have been prepared.
8: The Bundaberg-based Life Flight Aeromedical crew has carried out a complex offshore winch rescue after a crew member was injured aboard a bulk carrier. Life Flight crew, including a specialist aeromedical team, were lowered onto the vessel just 10 k's off the coast of Gladstone on Sunday afternoon. The man in his 20s was treated for a hand injury before being winched into the helicopter and flown to the Life Flight Bundaberg base. Queensland Ambulance Service paramedics transported him to Bundaberg Hospital in a stable condition. And the Bundaberg Mayor's Ball is bringing the community together to raise funds for this year's Christmas Appeal. Alive Church, through its Alive City Care initiative, says the appeal has helped provide hundreds of Christmas hampers and food relief for local families, with more than 300 hampers and meat vouchers distributed last year. Senior Pastor Joey Ryan says the Bundaberg community always rallies behind the initiative to support those doing it tough.
10: Really what we're needing to see is that with the financial crisis of rentals and things like that, more people are needing these hampers. And so it kind of needs to match the generosity of the city now. You know, those who can give, would they consider giving more this year, knowing it's been a pretty rough year financially for families in our city?
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11: Morning, I'm Jackie Lim. Michaelia Cash has joined Liberal President Tony Abbott in rejecting a push to rebrand and possibly rename the party. It comes after this week's news poll found the coalition's primary support had slumped to a record low of just 17%. The senator has told Nine a new name won't help the country.
12: Australians don't want us to rebrand. They want us to change the country that is actually going backwards under Larissa Waters, the Australian Greens and Anthony Albanese.
11: Mobile coverage maps are changing in Australia from today. For the first time, all telcos must follow the same rules, allowing people to compare networks on a like-for-like basis. The new maps must show where phones will actually work, not just where a weak signal might be picked up. Regulators say if coverage is shown, customers should be able to make calls, send texts, and use data reliably. And the Greens are pushing for new laws that would force every business to pay super to workers under 18. It would impact McDonald's, Woolworths and Hungry Jack's. Bunnings, Audi and JB Hi-Fi are already on board.
5: 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It's 939. Your sport now.
11: In sports, Sam Mitchell is tipped to become one of the highest paid AFL coaches when he inks a new deal with the Hawks. The agenda setters reports Hawthorn is set to table a 3-year contract extension with a significant pay rise. Mitchell is currently contracted until the end of 2027. And our women's T20 team is getting ready to take on the West Indies in tonight's World Cup semi-final at the Oval. The Aussies are firm favourites to take out the title. That's the latest in news and sport.
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0: Clearing shower for Bundaberg today. It certainly hasn't cleared yet, so careful wherever you're going. Boy, it's wet out there. So clearing shower, 23 the top temp today. Tomorrow, sunny with a top of 25 degrees. At the moment, it's 16 degrees across Bundaberg. 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So remember, slip, slop, slap, seek and slide. Think like Trace. 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